0: I heard a Kilo Foxtrot testing. I also need a quick test. This is Kilo Quebec 4, Whiskey Lima Victor.
1: Kilo Quebec 4, Whiskey Lima Victor. You were very, very good signal there. Very, very clean sound. 5x9, and this is Kilo Foxtrot 7, Alpha Zulu Victor. Thank you very much.
0: Okay, yeah, I'm sorry, Kilo Foxtrot 7 Alpha Victor, I think I missed one there, but yeah, you're very clean, 5x9 also, you sound good. Thank you very much, 73.
1: Alpha Zulu Victor, no worries, always 0 voltage. Have a good evening, KSM 2ZB.

0: Good evening to you. My name's Steve. Staying out here by the airport, so I'm not from the area. And I just saw on the website, it looks like they do a net here at 9 p.m., if I'm not mistaken. So I just was setting up my radio. I got a Recanis DMR radio here, and thought I'd listen in tonight, and just wanted to make sure everything's working, and I heard you, and it's a good way to do a double test there. So, yeah, I'll be on the side listening, 73 KQ4WLB clear.
1: 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KF70 is up here.

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0: Hello, everybody. This is Rebecca, KK7IJZ, and it is July 16th, 2026, and it's time now for the PSRT, the Puget Sound Repeater Group 9 p.m. social net. That is Pacific Time. This is a directed social net that happens 3 times a day, 9 a.m., noon, and 9 p.m. on the WWE7 PSR 2-meter repeater system, which is located on Capitol Hill in Seattle, Washington. This repeater is operated by the Puget Sound Repeater Group, and it operates at a frequency of 146.96 with a negative offset and scale tone of 103.5. All licensed hands and new licensees just getting started are welcome to join. 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Again, this is Rebecca, KK7IJZ. 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Call sign and name, RF, and Internet.
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4: 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M6QDY. I.O. 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
0: David, thank you so much for your I.O. and you'll have a good night. I'm going to draw a line there and go back to the top to Ann. 33 Ann, KA9EHV, please come ahead with your Thursday evening report.
5: Well, good evening, Rebecca, and to the net. It was a slightly bizarre day. I have some off-site storage units at a local place, and they got broken into, so I had to go up and make sure that everything was still there. And, you know, this just kind of thing bothers me. These people apparently got into the building, and I can think of a couple of ways they could have done it, and just started cutting the latches on the doors, and they take the locks off and throw the locks inside the unit, look around, and then go on to the next unit. And I lost nothing, but apparently a few people did lose quite a bit. So they were clearly looking for something specific. Anyway, so that was my excitement for today. Tomorrow, I get to go to the gallery and work and hopefully try to sell some stuff. That would be nice. And other than that, gosh, not a lot happening here. Scott is finally well. Man, I'm so glad to see that. I was so worried about him. So he's finally well, and go to the harp picnic on Sunday, and that will be fun. So, anyway, that's about all I have to report. Kilo Alpha, 73-33-88. Thanks to Rebecca for running the net. Thanks to all of you for listening. This is a wonderful group. I look forward to it every night. This is KA9EHB, back to Matt.
0: Aw, man. This is sweet. Sorry about the storage unit. That's so annoying. Funny, when I moved away from Louisiana, I wasn't sure whether I was going to go back or not. You know, a lot of things happened in 2019 and 20. seems like decades ago. But, so I kept some stuff in storage. It was mostly just kind of bigger items that collected up over the years. And so some of my big pieces and some of the furniture that I really wanted to keep. And it wasn't a big unit, but, yeah, I got notified that my storage unit got broken into. They just fumbled around. It's so annoying. It's so disruptive, and it doesn't even matter whether it's anything of value. It's just stupid stuff. And I'm glad they didn't take anything, and I'm sorry that that happened to you. Have fun at the Heart Picnic, and have a wonderful day at the gallery tomorrow. Gallery North in downtown Edmonds. Beautiful downtown Edmonds. Y'all go by and see Anne. 33 and 88, Anne. Have a wonderful night. Hello, Scott. Glad you're feeling better. This is Rebecca, KK7IJZ. You're listening to the PSOG 9 p.m. social net. Next is Prentice. Prentice, I did not write down your call sign. Because, I mean, how many Prentices are there out there? Prentice, please come ahead with your evening report.
4: Okay, Rebecca. Yeah, it is an unusual name. So maybe that's a good way to keep track of me anyway. W7HZK, Hotel Zulu Kilo. And that'll be somebody you're going to see here occasionally. And listen a lot. Today, well, let's see, we had terrific rain, and I think that was one of the best things to happen around here to keep the grass growing, and maybe people from other parts of the country wouldn't appreciate the fact that we really like rain here, but this was one of those days. And the other thing I did today was meet with some compatriots that I had worked with way back. I retired from Boeing about 25 years ago, and I worked with a great group of guys in engineering, and ever since then, we've met once in a while at a Thai restaurant, and it's been probably before COVID since we've seen each other, but we got together today, and it was just great to see everybody, and everybody looked great, and it was a real fun time, you know, thinking about old times and catching up on what each of us was doing. Anyway, turns out one of them, Matthew, is a ham, and we're probably going to be trying to do a connection on simplex, if we can. We're going to see how far we can get with it. The Buena season's about 10 miles away, so we'll see how that works out. Anyway, it was a good day. And sorry about that break-in. That's really disturbing. So that can ruin your whole day. I hope that doesn't ruin your whole week. Okay, just checking in and saying hi to everyone. Rebecca, you're doing fine. I appreciate it. And back to you, W7HDK.
0: Before you go, Prentice, have you gone to... So we had a wonderful rain or shine last year at the Bears Clubhouse. So the Boeing employees, I think it's retired employees. I don't know if it's, I think it's all of it. Their amateur radio club has a wonderful clubhouse in the back of the Museum of Flight. Have you ever gone to any of their meetings or gone to their clubhouse? Back to you, Curtis.
4: You know, I have not, and I'm aware of it. That's been there for a long time.
6: And I bet it would be a lot of fun, and you're kind of giving me an idea, so I might check into it. Being licensed, I could enjoy that, and I'm looking for things to do, and so thank you. That's a good idea. Over.
0: Sweetie, yeah, it was such a great experience, too. Not only is it at the Museum of Psych, which is awesome, but it was a great, such a fun group of amateur radio operators, too. They were so surprised at how diverse and just great the people in our club are, and kind of meeting everybody. And there's a few of the amateur radio operators that we met that have kept up with PSRG, too, and vice versa. It's a great group of folks. I'm trying to see how many times I can say great in one comment. But, yeah, it really, I loved it. I'm so glad that we got to see and see the clubhouse. And, yeah, it was awesome. I can't recommend it enough. Well, Prentice, I'm glad that you got together with your old pals, all your old work pals, compatriots. And, yeah, have a wonderful day. My fingers crossed is there's going to be another thunderstorm tomorrow, but, you know. Alas, I don't live in South Louisiana anymore. 7-3 Prentice, that was W7HZK. This is Rebecca KK7IJZ. And next is Alec, KF7AZV. What's up, Alec?
7: What's up, Rebecca? And Rebecca's mom, and Leo, and Valentina, and... and blinking. You'll have to remind your Rebecca, I forgot her name. Good evening. And sorry to not rain on your parade, but, yeah, I think it's going to be clear tomorrow from what I last saw. And I was going to say, oh, yeah, and sorry, and that is not fun. That counts as a trauma, I would say. Definitely be unsettled in a different kind of way, having that happen. Now I'll share that story next day. Today I had a lot of parts show up for the kayak, so I could put some lights on it and put a little mast on the back for a safety flag. When you're down in the trough, I guess, not the crest of the waves, you can kind of disappear. So sometimes helps when you're in big waters, bodies of water, federal bodies, whatever they call those, where there's a lot more traffic and waves and stuff to have that. So doing all that, and that's going along well. I sewed a flag for her today as well myself, because it's cheaper to just buy the material than it is to buy a flag. Plus, I couldn't find just the flag on its own. They all gave the mast, and I'm just using it for PVC like for that. So. But that's all moving along, and then I've got a battery box for it, which I found an adapter for Milwaukee batteries, so I'll use one of those. So I was trying to find a battery that would be suitable, and then I was like, wait a minute, I have a ton of these things. I've got a ton of amp hours in them, just light and maybe a USB charger, that'll run forever. So I got one of those. I'm going to put in a dry box under the deck, and that'll go. Anyway, we're making some stuffed peppers, and Madison is giving us some third-party traffic here, so I'm going to go help Ken finish dinner and eat those yummy peppers. Hopefully everybody has a great night. This is KS7AZ. Back to you, Rebecca.
0: So, first of all, hi, Maddie. You're doing a good job taking care of your chickens and your daddy. I love you. Hi, Daddy. Aww. Anyway, have a wonderful dinner. Delicious stuffed peppers. Yum. I love stuffed peppers. So good. I love it. I love it, I love it, I love it. It's been a long time since I've had stuffed peppers. Do you all do that? No, my mom's here. She's going to want to cook. Oh, it's going to be a while. Still waiting for my girl. Here I am, meal planning. Great, great radio to listen to. Anyway, Alec, that's so fun.
8: You're making flags for your kayak. You're getting videos all battered up, powered up. Ah, what a busy guy, Alec. I always love all your projects that you do, all of your DIY fun stuff you do. It's so cool. It's so cool. You're cool. You're a cool guy. Have a wonderful night. Again. 7-3. Next on the list is Bob Noblebill. He was an I.O. David, Cutie David, was also an I.O. That's the end of the first list. Let's keep it going. Call sign and name, RF, and internet.
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8: I got you. Was that you, Megan, behind that?
12: That was both for tonight with Mike on the list. Thanks, Rebecca. Good night, Noah.
8: Sweet. All right. I'm going to draw a line there. And I am going to go, if Matt and Lily can stand by, I'm going to get James first. M-L-R-C-C-C. All right, I'm going to get James first. Hello, James. W-Q-7-H, K-K-7-I-J-Z. What are you and Ms. Hazel up to tonight?
11: W-Q-7-H, I flipped over to All-Star here just so we have a little bit more stable audio. We are in the process of getting to know a new radio, and it's going pretty good. Still haven't figured out why I've got an echo on this headset. That's okay. We'll figure that one out. In the meantime, it looks pretty good. Hazel and I are here. Hazel's resting comfortably in my lap. And it was a cool day. 51 degrees here and still cloudy. I hopefully we'll get some sun back here. Saturday, I've got to zoom up to the mountains here. We've got a fundraiser going on for the Sea Lodge, the Sunset Early Sea Lodge. It's fully subscribed, I think so. Not sure. I'm not in charge. I'm just going up there to say, here's my money. And then we'll have a dinner and enjoy the day. And that's what I'm up to this weekend. And of course, I'm looking forward to the big picnic, not this weekend, but next weekend. And I'm being a real slothful individual because I really need to be working on stuff for prepping my materials for board meeting in September, and I just haven't been doing anything at all. I am a slacker because I've been playing with radios. What's more fun? I'm going to get going here. Rebecca, thank you so much for doing the net. This is James, W27H, back to net.
8: Aw, I love when have little Hazel sleeping in your lap, all being all cozy by the radio. So cute. Anyway, James, who cares about paperwork? It doesn't matter. Just, yeah, pull up the notes from last year and just tell them all over again. Just remember to change the date. No, don't do that. Be responsible. Tomorrow. James, have a wonderful, wonderful evening. And that lightning storm, that thunder and lightning today, beautiful. My favorite. One of the big, hugest, the biggest things I miss about living in South Louisiana is the thunderstorms. And I say that all the time. I say it all the time. So, yes, no more sun. Only thunder. 7-3 and all the numbers, James. Have a good night. Next on the list is Matt in San Francisco. Matt, KI7UEF, KK7IJZ, how are you doing?
13: Hey, was Louie in front of me? You sure it's me?
8: KI7UEF. Come on.
13: Okay, great. Thank you so kindly. I will never question you ever, ever again, nor will I chew cashew nuts or tortilla chips while I'm with you. Good evening. It's great to hear your voice, Rebecca. I haven't heard you in some number of days. But I'm so sorry for the person. I'm assuming I tuned in at 9:05 and you were responding to someone about their sharing your storage unit story. So I'm sorry to you and them, I assume. I thought that was a really cool show from Prentice, who used to work at Boeing and got to link up with his friends, you know. I've always made friends through work. Some of my best friends I have today are people that I've worked with. Anyways, I'm coming to you tonight from Golden Gate Park, actually, where now it's dark. And I was just out here tonight. I did this, like, kind of like faux quasi bike packing thing where I loaded up my hammock and some insulation on the bike. And I rode up here, and I had a little picnic with some chips and guac and a beer. And I was chilling here for a while. And now it's time to kind of pack up and make the trek back down the hill to North Beach. I've been here for a little over a month now, and it's been really beneficial for my mental health. I've been hanging out with people frequently, which has been really great. Lots and lots of bike riding has been occurring. Let's see, lots of events and things I've gone to. Stern Grove the other day is a free concert series they have here in San Francisco. And I saw Major Lazer. It was really, really cool because, yes, it's a free concert series, but you can't just show up. You have to enter a lottery and be issued a ticket. And so it's like they're checking tickets. Unless you want to buy one of the $1,500 tables. But anyways, I found a, like, staff credential set that was attached to a chain-link fence on the perimeter of the venue. And I believe that's good for the rest of the season. They do it every Sunday. Anyways, I am going to be heading back to the Northwest here very soon on Sunday. I'm going to go to Oregon, I believe. And then probably like Friday next week, I'm going to make the trip up to Seattle. And I'll be at the picnic. Hope to see you there. We can catch up and anyone else. Take care, Louie, and all. KI7UEF.
8: I'm so glad you're down there in the Bay Area. Just getting, going a that backup bed bucket. Just collecting the spoons. That's awesome. I am so happy that you did this for yourself. I hope that it stays with you, that it continues. Yep. Bike rides, delicious food. That's great, Matt. I'm so happy for you. And music, of course. And music. I will not be at the picnic. I will be in Chicago. I'm going with my friend Elizabeth to Chicago. So we'll have to catch up another time. Absolutely. Matt, 73 and 88 and all the 88. Have a wonderful trip back home and get some good rest. This is Rebecca KK7IJZ. Next on the list is Louie. Hey, Louie. Hi, Kim. 33 Kim. W7DDB, please come ahead with your evening report.
10: Hey, Rebecca. So good to hear your voice. It is really such a voice to hear on the radio, I'll tell you. One of a kind. And hey, Matt, how are you? I heard your, when you were checking out, I heard the list. I heard UEF, and I said, Matt. and I was right, because it's been a while. I'm not good at memorizing everyone's call signs, but I remember you. So look forward to seeing you at the picnic. I'm going to try to go. Maybe I'll come with me. But I doubt it. I have to say, it's been very productive few weeks. I've been busier than I wish I was. Oh my God, so many things to do, including, like, the summertime social obligations, which, being driven mad by the volume of things, like work responsibilities and social responsibilities there are, but, man, I'm really, grateful for them, too, at the same time. We all, I'm sure I might share that sentiment with people, like, we're not a home box. I'm not somebody that stays home and really wish that I had nothing to do. And so it's working for me. Tomorrow night, Rebecca, you might just sit here and hearing them. At the temple, we go to services every Friday. But as the annual barbecue, courtyard, it's really like a fully produced barbecue. We have 4 years beyond. Really not very good barbecue, so I was hoping Kimberly Green, when we're done with services, we could maybe go out, chat a little bit with people, sneak out, and come home and do the net. So I will be in touch with replacing the on the net, not replacing, but substituting for the on the net tomorrow night at 9 o'clock. And also then I'm covering the brief and staying on Saturday morning, so I'm getting my net action in here. Anyway, but tons of really cool projects. I'm working on a couple really good series of trophies for Red Bull. They're always a fun client that never really wanted to see anything to do with this many awards at this event. Send them a couple of packet sketches and they say, alright, how much? And they say, fine. a good customer said, I can do art for little sculptures and trophies. Anyway, this is my whole time getting but I'm for all of y'all. Anyway, I'm probably running out of time. I'm simply running off when I'm out here. So, love you all. I really am glad to be trying to get more presence here. Everybody, I love everybody, Matt, and everybody else listening. And Rebecca, I love you, W7DBB, 88, 33, whatever. I'm not good at those numbers. Anyway, I love you all. See ya. W7DBB, out.
8: Well, thank you so much. Yes, we're doing a little switcheroo. I am hosting tonight, and Louie is going to host tomorrow night. great. And you're welcome. Now you do not have to hang out at a suspiciously terrible barbecue. A terrible barbecue with amazing people. Yeah. Louie, you know, there's nothing wrong with being busy. And, yeah, that's fun. Trophies and, yeah, all kinds of stuff. I love it. I love it. I love it. That's awesome. Awesome, awesome. For all y'all that don't know, Louie is an artist, a working artist. He has a forge in the Equinox Blue Building in Georgetown, and his business is called Black Dog Forge, and he creates art, and it's amazing and wonderful and beautiful, and he's a wonderful person. That was W7DVD. I am Rebecca, KK7IJZ. 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Next on the list is K9MLR. 33 Megan, and hello to Elizabeth. Please come ahead with your report.
14: Good evening to you, Rebecca, and everyone out there on the night. K9MLR Megan here at home in Newcastle. Rebecca, I had to see what date it was. I thought I had myself all backwards. I got so much going on, I lose track of the days of the week. But y'all did switcheroos, and you threw me off. That's a good problem up there. Hi, hi. Thank you for doing the night, Rebecca. Little Miss Elizabeth is still awake, and you can probably hear not very happy. So I'm going to get back to her, but thank you again for doing the net. I'll be sad to miss you at the picnic, but you have fun in Chicago. 33 to you, well, actually all the numbers, and 73 over. K9, come on.
8: Poor little baby that doesn't like to sleep. That's okay. You know what? Eventually, you're going to grow up and not be a baby anymore, and you're just going to tell her, you're a baby, you did not like to sleep. Megan, 33 and all the numbers, have a wonderful evening and a wonderful weekend with your family, and yeah, next on the list is K9DEC. What's up, Brooke?
15: Good evening, Rebecca, everyone on the night. Can I be seen? Brooks here in Newcastle. Oh, trying to help Miss Elizabeth get to sleep here. She is not in a very good mood. Just working on that. Let's see. Had a softball game this evening, and my team did not play well. We kind of got our butts kicked. It was the playoffs, and we were the fourth seed, and we played the number one seed. And, yeah. We lost, so we were done. We played one game. If we had won, we would have gone on to play in a championship game, but that didn't happen. So, we got done early, but that's all right. We start the new season next week. So, that would be the summer season, which is the end of the spring season. Anyway, that happened there. And looking forward to this weekend. All the fans are going to be in town. It's going to be a lot of fun. So, thanks for doing the net. 73 all. K9DEC.
8: Aww, you're going to get to see little baby Mila. And your sister and your mom. It's going to be great. It's going to be great. And, you know what's fun about that? You're going to have another set of hands from Miss Elizabeth. It's always fun. It's always fun. Well, awesome. Well, Brooks, next week is another season. Summer season. Oh, anyway. Softball. I'm glad you're able to take time to do that, though. You work so much. You drive around so much. You work so much. I'm glad that you take time to do softball. And, yeah, now that you have a little family, not that you and Megan weren't a family, you were, but now you have a little baby.
14: a little baby. Anyway, 73 and 88 bus, 88 to you both, especially when Elizabeth. Elizabeth, you can go to sleep. Go to sleep. This is Rebecca, KK7IJZ. That was the end of that list. Let's start a new list. 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
14: Woohoo! Welcome. I'm going to go ahead and draw a line there. Wherever you are, just stay there. I'm going to call on you right now. KI6WPK, KK7IJZ. How was your rainy day?
16: Well, hello, wonderful Rebecca. San Francisco this morning at 8:30 was sunny and wonderful. And I made it here to Payne Field in Edmonds to visit my sister Barbara. And it was lightning and thunder and rain and all that. So it was quite a contrasting day for me. But it's nice to be here. I'll be here 5 days. And we just had some wonderful salmon. And I'm real happy that this little 5-watt radio can make it all the way to Capitol Hill from Puget Sound here. Anyway, always good to hear you, and it's nice to be local. So back to net, KI6WPK.
14: I love it. Yeah, we have receivers all over the place. The WW7PSR repeater system is, so there are receivers, I don't know, thousands of them. There's a thousand of them. There's four receivers. So yeah, you're good. You got it. You sound like you're on a portable, on a 5-watt radio in Edmonds, Washington. That's exactly what you sound like. Well, have a wonderful time visiting your sister, Barbara, and eating delicious food and enjoying this cutest little town, Edmonds. Oh, anyway, have fun. Have a fun time. Wait. Enjoy the thunderstorms. Enjoy the hot, blazing sun. But most of all, enjoy fun time with your sister. 73. Next on the list is N7 CBN. Please come ahead with your evening report.
17: Hey, Rebecca. Hey, everybody on the PSRG. Mike, did you miss me? If you did, is your aim improving? So, just leaving work. I got somebody somewhere around here yelling something I can't quite make out. Don't think I want to. People are crazy. You live in Seattle. You already know this. So, don't want to babble on about those guys. About a week ago, I applied to put my, the wires X repeater that I have up on repeater book. I've done a lot of testing with it, and it's really reliable all through Spanaway Parkland, Lakewood. I can receive as far north as Yelm. Is that north? That's south. As far south is Yelm. And as far north as Tacoma Mall. So, I mean, it's not a huge area, but it's a decent-sized area. And, you know, I've been doing some, you know, probing around, you know, go out driving and, you know, have somebody I'm talking to see where I can and reach. And it's a pretty decent, it's about a 15-mile radius that I get off my little antenna. You know, my antenna's not even that high up off the ground. It's just amazing what I could do, you know, if it was higher. And it's amazing because another thing that's really cool about it is that being as digital, it's actually, I get a better reception, you know, talking on the radio digitally than I do with just regular RF radio. So, yeah, much impressed, very, very impressed with that. So I applied for it, and I didn't put my call sign in. I put my personal call sign, but I don't have a call sign from the FCC for the radio. I'm just using my personal, since it's all personal equipment. And when I had signed up for the website, I had it in dark mode. Most of my computer's screens are in dark mode. It's just easier on your eyes. But their website is not designed for dark mode, and their website even has its own dark mode. But when it does that, it wipes out the majority of their text. So I didn't see what half the information was supposed to be because it was there. So I went and got an email saying, hey, can't do it. You don't have a call sign. I'm like, oh, well, crud. You know, I remember putting one in, but now I don't know where it's at. Well, I went back and looked at it and still couldn't see. I'm looking at some highlighted boxes, but the boxes are now highlighted. There's nothing in there. I can't read it. If I put it up on light mode, oh, sure, hey, there's text. It's kind of a gray color. Dark, dark gray. If it was black, it would have turned white, but it being that the text was considered dark gray, it left it dark gray. So I filled it out correctly, and hopefully here soon I'll find out whether my little personal Wires X repeater will be published in repeater books. I'm kind of hoping it will. That's all I got. 10-7, CBN, back to the net.
8: Mike, you're so funny. I always love that you're like... you got this, like, dry sense of humor. And it just cracks me up so much. And, yeah, anyway. Mike, have a wonderful night. I hope that your little repeater gets on repeater book as well. Maybe I can use it because I live in University Place. Did you know that? Maybe you did. Anyway, I live in University Place. I know, yes, so there you go, Mike. I used the link today, and I told my mom the story that you said about the car, excuse me, truck, getting smashed by the train. Because people are dumb. Anyway, there you have it. 7-3, Mike. Have a safe drive home, and yes, thank you. Thank you for being the most lovable grump in the world. All right. Next on the list is nobody. That was it. That was my short little list. I'm going to keep it going. Call sign and name, RF, and internet.
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8: I got Sebastian. WA7EZ, and I have Jeff, Alpha Bravo 6, Mike Bravo. I'm going to draw a line there and go back to the top to Cody. What you doing, Cody? Please come ahead with your report. Alpha Golf 7, Alpha Golf 7, Lima Romeo, KK7, IJZ.
19: Hey, Rebecca. Well, I'm over in Leavenworth. I'm staying over here for the weekend. And I don't have my all-star node with me because I haven't gotten around to fixing it yet. But the DV switch works fine. But, yeah, when I got here, it was probably about 95 degrees. So it was very different weather from on the other side where it was pouring down rain and had thunder and lightning going. But I think it's going to cool off a little bit over the weekend here. But yeah, that's about all I got for now. 73 everyone, HG7LR, back to bed.
8: What are y'all doing in Leavenworth, Cody?
19: I'm just over here at the KOA campground with some friends here, HG7LR.
8: So fun. Well, y'all have a great weekend camping in Leavenworth. I'm sure you live in a beautiful state, don't we? Yeah, hope you get some good, a bunch of radio in, a bunch of, hanging out with friends and doing fun stuff. I love it. Cody, you're the best. 7-3 Cody, have a fun weekend. Get up to no good. All right, next on the list. It's Dawn. I was asking about you this afternoon, Dawn. W7JSM, KK7, IJZ. How are you doing?
21: Well, hello, Rebecca and everybody. This is John, W7JSM. Well, I have had a hectic week, that's for sure. Spent Monday and Tuesday in the hospital, severely dehydrated, and acute kidney malfunction, I guess. Severe dehydration caused the malfunction. It was mainly caused because of a reaction I had to Mounjaro, which is a GLP-1 that they gave me since I'm a diabetic, and my body didn't like that at all. It rejected it quite severely. Anyway, I got cured from all that kind of, and came home late Tuesday afternoon, and yesterday morning I woke up, and I had no strength in my left hand. I went to pour a cup of coffee and carry it in my left hand, and it fell right out of my hand. I couldn't hold on to it, so trying to figure out what was going on, and tried to fret a couple chords on my guitar, and I couldn't even do that. So I went back to the hospital today. I took myself, and they did they ended up doing a brain scan, and found no evidence of a mini stroke or anything like that. So that was all eliminated. Let me let this drop a second. 77JSM returning. So after that, they had a neurologist come in and see me, and they determined that where they had my IV in on Monday and Tuesday, after they'd removed the IV and I went home, the area around where the IV was got swollen, kind of inflamed and irritated, and it was compressing the nerve going down to my hand. So that's what the issue is. Their neurologist did a bunch of tests and determined that's what it is. And he said, basically, all I can do is ice it for about 30 minutes every couple hours and just kind of keep moving my fingers. And he said, it'll all come back. He said, it may take a week or so, but it will all come back. And he said, if for any reason it does not, they gave me the referral and a phone number to call to go to the neurology clinic if I need to. So hopefully I'm out of the woods. So anyway, That was good news, no mini stroke. That was the main thing I was worried about. So. Anyway, doing good. Yeah, there was lots of thunder booming in Kirkland when I was at Evergreen Hospital. It was shaking the whole building. So. Anyway, hope everybody else is having a good evening. W7KFM.
8: John, I am so grateful that it was not a stroke. That is what I was worried about when we started talking about the numbness and the loss of strength in your hands and some other sort of heart issues. And I'm saying that I know that you have talked about health issues before, so I don't think that I am telling tales out of school, but, anyway, I am so grateful that it's not a stroke and that, the neurologist is thinking positive about the numbness and ice movement, and yes, that's great. Great news. Well, a lot has happened to me, but yeah, that's great, great news. 7-3, and have a good night, and rest up. This is Rebecca, KK7IJZ. You're listening to the PSRG 9 p.m. Social Net. Next on the list is Joan. Hello, Joan. 33 and 88, and I love you. What are you doing, Joan?
1: I love you, and she is governess. I'm drinking a Dead Billionaire spiked with grapefruit juice and pomegranate juice. Nice and cold. And where to start? Well, I removed half of my stuff from my apartment and moved it into a small, tiny storage unit to make more room in the apartment because this time next week or before then, a pest control company is going to apply pesticides to every single apartment

0: but I've just basically, I've been storing in my bedroom, you know, like I've got them stacked up in there, and I can see the wall, I can see the opposite wall now, and all kinds of stuff. Just now I just took the load of my recording rack, which is a big kind of a SKB rack case as the recording equipment that I used back when I was hiring myself out to record bands and orchestras and stuff. And that and some, a couple of giant antenna bags, which ham radio operators might recognize as antenna bags. So they were black, and then some other things. But I was wearing my roadie clothes. I was wearing black, and I'm walking along with my black platform truck, a small-sized platform truck. It's 2 feet wide and 3 feet long. Nice 6-inch casters on it, a large one for that size cart. And so I'm walking along, I've got a black cart, I've got black giant SKB road case, and a couple of big other strange-looking black things, and I'm wearing black. And it occurred to me I look like I'm a musician or somebody rolling this cart to someplace like the Comet Tavern. But no, it's in this little tiny little 4 by 5 foot little thing that I'm sharing with my friend Vince. Vince is in a similar situation, having to put some stuff in there, so we're going to splitting this economically between the two of us. Anyway, I'm talking too long now. I've already talked for 3 minutes, but I need to say, can I have permission to do another addendum?
1: Yes.
0: All right. So, my apartment is kind of sparse right now. I've got my REI Wonderland cot in my living room because I'm, you know, taking everything out of there so they can get around to the baseboards in every room and in the apartment. I'm kind of pretty annoyed about having to do that, but I'm finding all this stuff, and there is less, my apartment is rather sparse feeling right now. And then there was thunder and lightning outside and a rainstorm, and I was sitting with my mug of hot coffee, laying back on my camp cot, feeling like I was camped out and I was outside in a rainstorm. It was so wonderful. So, of course, now I like it being sparse in here. Maybe I'll keep it sparse. May your journey be free of incident. I'm giving the Vulcan salute to you, Rebecca, and your trip to Chicago. And radio waves to all my hamsters out there in the vacuum of radio space. And I'm going to picnic, and I think I'm going to bring a tub of deviled egg-style potato salad with lots of paprika on it, and some popsicles I bought that I'm not eating because they're too sweet. What was I thinking? Goodbye, everybody. KX2CW, all the numbers. 33 Rebecca, Joan and Bradley, back to them.
1: My sister and I were talking today about how much we miss just like being outside or being inside or being in a car, wherever, when this is just like this insane thunderstorm. I miss it. I was driving to SeaTac to get my mom, pick up my mom today. Just loving driving in the rain with thunder and lightning. Oh, I love it. Enjoy your apartment. Enjoy camping in your apartment. 33 and all the numbers. Next on the list is Graham.

0: See what Graham's been getting into? Graham's a new ham, y'all. KM7GSG. But you'd never know it. Please come ahead with your report.
1: Rebecca, I will take that as a compliment. I appreciate that very much. And yes, I am a new ham. I passed my exam actually on June 10th, and got notified by the FCC the following week, right before field day. And so my first contact, actually, Rebecca, my apologies to you, because I got on EchoLink, and something happened. It just blew up. There was this burst of static, and I actually had to close out the app on my computer because it was just the slight noise that erupted and disrupted everything. But I wanted to say, I'm just glad that you were the person that recognized me for my first contact. And that was, yeah, I mean, I've done, meters, we'll talk about that. But I also did 130 meters when, this was back in the day when, the maritime, communications were conducted on 130 meters, well, 120, 2182, 2678. And my father had a Bendix 65-watt transceiver on his converted fishing boat. So I really get it on, and I remember his call sign, Whiskey Delta 7323. And so I would communicate, and of course, you know, on HF, you could skip Long Beach, California, you know, and I was up in the San Juan Islands. I'm going to reset here before the alligator gets me. Get back again. Kilo Mike 7, Golf Sierra Golf, just for identification purposes. So, I'm doing this over All-Star, because if I do the Balfang, I get a decent signal because I've got a Nagoya tri-band antenna, but there's some RFI. I still haven't located the source, but every once in a while, and it seems to be only on the PSRG frequency, that I get this rhythmic sound of not sure what's causing it, but it drives me crazy whenever I have the scanner on where I'm listening. My scanner is a Winton BC 125AT, and I've been listening, I've been working for probably close to a year now on that, and an ICOM R15. So, yeah, I've been a worker for a long time. Shout out to Joe, and of course, Live Long and Prosper. And also, I just want to say congratulations on John's recovery. I'm glad it wasn't a stroke. That is scary business. Other than that, just kind of chilling here. Weather's a lot cooler up in Redmond. And the, yeah, we had some thunder rolling through our area as well. 7-3 to everyone. Rebecca, again, thank you for, well, just acknowledging that. And of course, I got the package from Jack. And of course, always a shout out to Jack. 7-3, Kilo Mike 7, Golf Sierra Golf. Back to you.
0: Well, Graham, I love it. It's awesome. And you can always talk about whatever kind of radio. To me, talk about 11 meters. I don't care. Talk about all of it. GMRS, talking. say whatever you want. On my net, I want to hear about it all. I want to hear about all of the radio. I love it. I love people's radio journey. I love people's radio projects and all the things that they're into. It's so interesting to me, just what people find, what people figure out to do. I love it. I love it. I love it. I love it. I'm curious. I'm a curious little lady. I'm a curious monkey. But Graham, have a wonderful night. Have a wonderful night listening to the net and continuing listening, scanning, talking, all of it. Transmitting, receiving, transceiving, all of it. All of it, all of it, all of it, Graham. Yes, I look forward to more check-ins. More and more and more. 7-3. This is Rebecca, KK7IJZ. Next on the list is Sebastian. WA7AZZ. What is? What'd you say, Sebastian?
2: Hey, Rebecca in the net. It's Sebastian, WA7EVZ, whatevs. I'm out and about walking the puppies, the station managers in Ravenna. Beautiful night out. The dogs are very confused because I've taken them on a very roundabout trip. We're filling our snoots with new smells and enjoying many miles of new terrain. I wanted to shoot some radio waves over to Matt. I haven't heard him in a while. And I'll be going to the picnic, so hope to see him there. That sounds cool. Get a visit from him. Other than that, I wanted to let everyone know that I went to Squamish, Canada, and I did take my ham radio, and I did call CQ on the calling frequency, and I did make a contact. In fact, it was like immediate. And while I was barbecuing, I had a 45-minute rag chew with a Canadian ham and learned all about the area. It was really cool. He was building micro generators that they install on creeks at about 150 kilowatts of generation capability. So that was pretty cool. That's about all I got. I will hand it back to you. WA7 Echo Victor Zulu, what is 7-3.
0: Sebastian, that's so fun. I love that you did that. What were y'all doing in Canada? Squamish, did I say that right? Canada. What were y'all doing up there?
2: Yeah, my wife's family or brother's family came up, and they're a bunch of boulders, so we went up there climbing for 5 days. And I just got completely annihilated. I have no skin on my fingers anymore, and we had a grand time. Thank you.
0: Ooh, that's definitely a climb well climb. That's awesome. I love it. Yes. So much fun. I you being from Nevada and climbing and all of that. And going climbing in Canada. Oh, beautiful. Beautiful, beautiful, beautiful. Sebastian, you and the dog units have a wonderful walk in Ravenna. When I moved to Washington, we lived in the E District, so I many a night walking through everywhere around there. Little Leo was just meant to sleep. I would just wrap him up, and just walk out the window. I didn't walk out the window, I walked out the door. Just walked out the door. So me and little Leo spent lots and lots of time walking around. Sebastian, how can I say hello? Maybe she's there. Hi, Jay. everything. You'll have fun at the picnic. And yes, give Matt a big old hug for me. This is Rebecca, KK7IKZ. Next on the list is Jeff. Jeff, what you doing? Alpha Bravo 6 Mike Bravo. Please come ahead with your evening report.
3: Hello, Rebecca. Thank you for doing the net. Yeah, good to hear everybody out here tonight. Here in the San Francisco Bay Area, it was about 75 here today and a very nice sunny day. And squirrels are out there running around enjoying it quite a bit and eating nuts and peanuts and generally having a pretty good time of it, chasing each other and going up and down the tree and all sorts of stuff. So, never a dull moment. Yeah, just got some reading done and, see what else is going on around here. Pretty quiet. I'm watching a video about female POWs from Germany during World War II and how they had to adjust. And, you know, they kept expecting bad treatment, and of course they didn't. They had good treatment because the U.S., would treat them according to the Geneva Convention. They treat them the same as the American soldiers. And they just found out that Germany has surrendered and they're trying to process that, that he's surrendering. You couldn't believe it, but, well, it happened. Matt, it's pretty quiet, like I said. So let me turn it back to Ned. Good to hear everybody. Amy, 6MB.
0: You say that it's a book, or you're watching something on YouTube, maybe. For some reason, I didn't catch that part of your transmission, of your report. Was it a book, or were you watching something? Back to you, Jeff.
3: I'm watching a video on YouTube about that. And, there's a bunch of them out there like that. Back to you there, ED6MB.
0: So interesting. Love that. Love that you're a history nut, too. That's fun. I always like whenever you bust in with the books or the videos that you're watching about something. Something fascinating. Oh, I just marked on my back with a Sharpie marker. Anyway. Yeah. Thank you so much for the squirrel report, too. Have a wonderful, wonderful evening. Have a good sleep. And, I look forward to hearing your reports tomorrow. And for those of y'all who do not know, Jeff does a tech net on Friday evenings on the Papa System, and it's an antenna net. And everyone is welcome. 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Again, his call sign is Alpha Bravo 6 Mike Bravo. And Tenonet every Friday at 7 p.m. Pacific time on the Papa System. Thank you for everything that you do, Jeff. You're a wonderful ambassador. And have a good night. This is Rebecca, KK7IJZ. You are listening to the PSRG 9 p.m. Social Net. I'm going to go ahead and do last call. Last call for this PSRG Net. 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
1: 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Okay. Tree. Got you on the list. Four Mike 7, Golf Sierra Golf for a recheck.
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0: All right. I'm going to start with Tree. What you doing, Tree? Hi, Liz. KK7FKB. KK7IKZ.
1: Well, good evening, Rebecca. Hope you're doing well. And everybody else on the net, hope everyone else is doing well. And yeah, friendly radio wave over there to John. I'm so glad it wasn't a stroke or anything. It's going to be okay. That's scary stuff, so yeah. Positive energy going your way, going everybody's way. Yeah, I had a really nice day, and I think part of it started when I woke up this morning, and it was rainy-ish, and it was cloudy, and it was cool outside. This is my kind of weather. Like, this is really nice. We're probably not going to have this again for a while, but this is a nice, like, kind of intermission in the summer. I'm already looking forward to fall. I put on a new pair of guitar strings on my, I call it the bathroom guitar. It's the guitar that it plays okay, but it's okay if it goes in the bathroom, or if it gets dropped. It's okay if it gets dropped, or if you spill food or drinks on it. There's actually a word I can't say on the radio, but it's a blank guitar. But it's the guitar you love. It's the guitar that you take over to, you know, downtown Seattle to try out for a band, you know, that you don't know if it's going to work out or not, and you don't know if it's going to get stolen. It's that kind of guitar. You know, it's going to break for a second. But I put this new pair of strings on it that I've never tried before, and they're amazing. They're called the Heavy Core Dunlop strings, and it has just completely changed the way this guitar plays and feels, and so I'm really enjoying it. It was a really nice thing. It kind of brightened up my day, I guess, and I've been playing. I have this like special walk-in closet in my apartment that I retrofitted with like foam core on the walls to keep the volume from affecting my neighbors. And so I've been in there rocking out. I sang. I'm really into death metal, so I sing the growly death metal voice. And then I came out of the closet to ask, you know, Liz, my wife, what she thought. And she couldn't even hear me. She's like, I have no idea what you're talking about. How does what sound? So, you know, apparently I wasn't doing it right because I'm not loud enough to get the attention of my wife. But anyway, I guess that means tomorrow night I can play louder. I'll crank it up to 11. Anyway, I guess that's all I got tonight. It's going to start heating up next couple days, so, but today was good. So with that, KK7FKB, good evening. Thank you, Rebecca. Good night.
0: That's so awesome, Tree. I love that you play music. And, that's so funny. But anyway, we are the same. Today's stormy weather, as you heard, is just, a dream. Another thing I was joking with my mom is there's a children's book called Frederick, which is about a little mouse. Just bust that by his family for not working hard, because he's just sitting there. And then whenever it's cold outside, he's able to radiate heat that he's absorbed from the sun and show everyone colors that he's absorbed from this beautiful summer. And I was telling my mom, I was like, I'm like Frederick, but like Frederick of darkness. I was just like in tank top and shorts today, and I would have been barefoot except I was at the airport, and I was just like, so funny. But anyway, yeah. Death metal it up in your walk-in closet. I love it. Do it. Ray. 7-3. And hello to Liz, of course. Y'all have a good, good weekend. All right. We are going to end this next with a recheck from Graham. But the first thing I'm going to say is, Graham, I meant to say before in your previous transmission, I meant to comment that you are, you know, way overmodulated. So back up off that mic. I know you're on digital mode, so yeah, just back up off the mic and let me get you rechecked. KM7GFG, KK7IJZ.
2: Rebecca, my apologies. I do have, as you can tell, a voice that gets me into trouble a lot of times. So, I'm backing off here. Anyway, I just want to say I am definitely, like you, a history buff. My daughter just rolls her eyes. Oh, no, another dad story. And various periods of history, I mean, ancient as well as, you know, recent history, I'm fascinated by. Talking about lightning, well, I've always been fascinated by lightning, especially, since we don't experience it that often. It's not like the Midwest where thunderstorms seem to be almost a daily occurrence. And a grandmother who grew up in the plains in Texas, and she was talking about zigzag lightning, tarantulas, and tornadoes. So, yeah, I think I'll pass on the tarantulas and tornadoes. But, lightning, now I'm kind of, okay, I don't want my equipment to be damaged, and I don't want it to serve as a lightning attractor if I've got my antennas out, various, and I'm accumulating a lot more. Hugs to you, Rebecca, just for welcoming me in, 73, and hope you have a good trip to Chicago. Safe travels. Again, 73, QMY 7, Golf Sierra Golf.
0: Is your daughter a ham yet? Back to you.
2: No, I said, yeah, I'm going to do a net, and I think I got on with the wind washer and hand plug, because that's who I start out with. You know, I do a net with them, and then I said, okay, well, I'm going to do another net at 9 o'clock, and my daughter's just going, oh, geez, Dad, you're way over the top. now, she's got kind of a, she's got her own thing she's doing, which is fine. I would love to get her into the craft, but I don't think she really wants to go in that direction, but, you know, strange things have been known to happen. I love listening to the net here. It just, when I've been working, I'm thinking, oh man, I really want to join in this conversation. You know, on both scanners. So I've actually got a unit in DL, what is it? S3000 XLT, which picks up 220 as well as. Goes all the way up to 23 centimeters. Although, I used to use it to listen to the police scan and tell you what it's digital. It's pure analog. The scanner's
0: sorry that you have a daughter who is not cool. Just joking. I'm sure she's great. But, yeah. Well, good. I'm glad that our nets have brought joy to your life. That is awesome. I love a good giggle box. I can, yes, I'm a giggle box. I've heard for the past year. But, yeah, Graham, have a wonderful night. Keep on listening. Keep on talking. And, yeah, tell your daughter I will mail her a crisp $2 bill if she becomes 51. We need more YLs. We always need more ladies in this hobby. But, anyway, Graham, have a wonderful night. Thank you for the recheck. 7-3. And, yeah, have fun. We had an I.O. from KDQM. I think that I wrote that all upside down wrong, but it's time to go to bed, y'all. I would like to thank everyone for joining me this evening on this net. 9 p.m. net. It would not have been much of a net without you, and I appreciate all that you have to share. I'd like to thank the Puget Sound Repeater Group for the use of this repeater system now and in a time of emergency. For more information about PSRG, please visit PSRG.org. PSRG.org. 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Remember, if you don't test your equipment, you can't hear you. 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

0: Good morning. This is K7PR requesting an early check-in, please. Could it be on board a desk?
1: K7PR. Hello, Treasurer Doug. We have you checked in. You have a really great day today and a great weekend.
0: Thank you, sir. You do the same, K7PR.

0: 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This is AK7RGM opening the Puget Sound Motors Net for Friday, July 17th, 2026. My name is Bob, and my QTH is Alki Beach Park. You may have been expecting Commodore Professor Pam, but she asked me to take over her spot today, so instead you get a second helping of me. So welcome to Bob's Big Beautiful Bonus Broadcast. 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The net's open to all licensed hams, and if you would like to check in, please respond when I ask for visitors after the roll call. And before I begin the roll call, is there any priority traffic? Well, that sounds like a big note. So the roll call will be in the order of your call sign suffix. Please respond with your call sign, first name, location, and boat name. We're interested in reports of your local weather conditions, local wind and sea state reports, unusual critter reports, and other items of interest. And so, let's get started with ham radio party number one, and check in with Alec, KF7ACV.
1: Good morning, Bob. This is Alex, KO7AZV, and I am located in Tacoma, 1 mile south-southwest of the Skipoff Waterways, sailing vessel Lolita. Currently, the temperature is 59 degrees Fahrenheit. The pressure is 1,018 millibars. It is overcast. It's a bit breezy, about 3 to 5 knots or so out of the south. There is no precipitation currently. Yesterday, though, we got some rain. Can you believe that? It was 0.56 inches total is what we got. And there was actually one period where it dumped very heavily. It started right about noon, actually. And in about 10 to 20 minutes, there's tenth of an inch of rain. So, yeah, that's it for the news, for the weather report here. This is KF7AZV. Back to you, Bob.
0: Well, thank you, Alex. Great to hear from you, as always. And normally, he's Bob number one, but today, he's Bob number two. Let's go to the island and check in with Bob. WA9BVE.
2: Well, good morning, and this is Bob number two. Yeah, I guess it's working. Coming to you from the western shore of Camino Island, where it's 100% cloud cover. It's not raining, which is a change from yesterday. Yesterday we got 0.21 inches of rain, almost a quarter inch, which for Camino Island is a lot. This will help my work out where I'm building a lean-to. Or rather, I'm excavating to build a lean-to. The soil was so dry it was like talcum powder, so this will soften or keep it from floating up in the air. There isn't any, well, there's a little breeze. I can't really tell you how much it is, but the anemometer stopped pointing, and it's at southwest, so maybe that's what it is. Cloud cover, I said, is 159 degrees. That's a pretty warm morning. And the barometer's at 1016 and steady. That's 30.01. Back to you, Bob. And we had a lot of lightning, so I was a little discombobulated this morning because I turned on the radio and heard nothing, and it was because I pulled a coax off the back of it. Back to you, Bob. WA9BVE. Thanks for running the net.
0: Well, thank you, Bob. Always good to hear from you. And now let's check in with Captain Mary. KG7CNQ.
3: Good morning, Bob, and good morning to the net. This is KG7CNQ, Candle Mary, Motor Vessel Sienna. My QTH is at home this morning. We're at 61 degrees. I emptied, I'm guessing about between an eighth and a quarter inch of rain out of my little rain gauge on the deck. My barometer is sitting right where it was yesterday, so it's wiggled a little bit and settled back where it was yesterday. And I do have a little bit of a breeze. So, it's a beautiful morning here, though. KG7CNQ, back to net.
0: Thank you, Mary, and say hello to Captain Smiling Jack for me, too. And let's go check out another Jack. We have our favorite Canada Jack up in Victoria, VE7DSK.
4: Good morning, Bob and the net. VE7DFJ, Jack in Victoria, was 54 degrees and cloudy. Barometer is 10-15 and fairly steady. And then we have wind at south-southwest at 11 gusting to 19 miles an hour, and the visibility is about 15 miles or so. Not looking across at the Olympics this morning. And there's a chance of showers this morning, though the radar shows nothing, really. And it started raining here about 4 o'clock yesterday afternoon, and we got about 2/10 of an inch of rain, which is welcome, and wet everything down, and maybe we'll keep the forest fire chances a little bit further away. But anyway, that's it from Victoria. Everybody have a great day. He's 70FJ.
0: Well, thank you, Jack. Always great to hear from you. Now go get a hot steaming cup of Tim Hortons for me, eh? Okay, time for our first Commodore. Let's see if we can get him today. Commodore Bob, N7DOS. Well, we have radio silence from Commodore Bob. Also, we didn't call on Carlos over in Liberty Bay because he only broadcasts on Sundays. So, let's check in with our next Commodore, Commodore Kim, KE7GCP.
5: Good morning, Bob and Manassa. This is KE7GCP. The name is Kim. The QTH is North Bellevue, where I work out at LA Fitness. It's 59 degrees here, 30.02 in the bar. No critters to report. There's a bunch of people here on machines that should be here. And Motor Vessel Bellevue is in Kingston, KE7GCP.
0: Well, thank you, Commodore Kim. Always great to hear from you, and it was great seeing you at Men's Lunch yesterday. Hey, let's find out what's happening on the surface of the sun. It's time to check in with Nick. 87GL.
6: Good morning, Bob and Lynette. This is KB7GL. The name is Vic, QTH South Kirkland, Motor Vessel Shasta. We are also completely overcast this morning. I don't think it'll burn off for a while yet. Yesterday, we got 2/10 of an inch of rain. It came down pretty hard for a while, and then just drizzled a bit after that. We had a lot of lightning strikes around here. I lost count. It was more than I normally see. And I had all my antennas disconnected, so I had to come back and reconnect several coaxes out of an abundance of caution. This morning the temperature is 59 degrees. Never got very cold last night. We got down to 58. There's no wind. The remnants that were out there are still coming out of the south, but I expect that'll change. The barometer, I mentioned the wind. I need more coffee. Humidity's dropped a little bit, and the barometer has risen from yesterday, and it's just ticked up a little bit to 30.3. Not much happening on the sun. Still pretty quiet up there. There's only a couple of visible sunspots, and if you're in the wrong part of the country, you can't even see them in the daylight because of all the doggone smoke. I did see we had some fires up around Snoqualmie, and there's quite a few over on the east side and one or two on the west side. And, you know, just a lack of snowpack just really exacerbated the fire conditions because we just don't have the stuff on the ground to slow it down right now. Propagation looks okay. It's okay into the west and a little bit to the east, but not as good as it could be. And I did reinstall the original HamClock app with a new back-end server on my permanent display here in the shack because it just seems to run better on that. But I'm using the new open HamClock on a computer, and there's just so much data there. I'm still exploring all that, so fun program. Everybody have a good Friday. This is KB7GL.
0: Well, thank you, Vic. Good to hear from you, and good to see you in Men's Lunch. And now, is she on South North Beach or North South Beach? Only she knows for sure. It's Laura, KE7HIP.
7: Good morning, Bob and Vanessa. This is KE7HIP, and QTH, I think, is South North Beach. This morning, we have mostly overcast skies, although I do see a few breaks here and there. The wind is from the south at about 7 knots. Looking to the north, visibility on the sound is pretty good. The sea state looks to be a little bit more than I'll call it a strong ripple. And we have no critters this morning. This is KE7HIP.
0: Well, thanks for the report, Laura. And now it's time for station identification. This is KK7RGM, and this is Bob broadcasting from Alki Beach Park. And now let's check in with Henry, W1HKS.
8: Good morning, Bob and Manette. This is W1HKS. My name is Henry, Northwest Fort Townsend, no boat. This morning we have some dissipating treetop level fog. No wind, no rain at the moment, and no rain in the forecast. Temperature is 56, overnight low is 52, and we're looking for a high of only 63 today. Pressure is 30.02 inches, and that's 1017 millibars. Everybody have an enjoyable Friday and a great weekend upcoming. 73 W1HKS.
0: Well, thank you, Henry. And now let's head over to Blakely Harbor and check in with Kim, K7IM. Well, radio silence from the mayor of Blakely Harbor. So let's check in with the always pleasant, charming Mary, N7LRE.
9: Good morning, Bob and Manette. N7LRE, name is Mary, Motor Vessel Bandit, QTHS Lewis, just north of Ballard, out on the deck, where we have a pleasant, quiet morning. Temperature is 58 degrees. We have a high broken overcast, but I'm actually starting to see little patches of blue through it. We did get torrential downpour and lots of thunder. I didn't see very much lightning, but lots of thunder yesterday morning. We have a light wind. Earlier it was blowing more, but now it's probably only down to...
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0: deck, where we have a pleasant, quiet morning. Temperature is 58 degrees. We have a high broken overcast, but I'm actually starting to see little patches of blue through it. We did get torrential downpour and lots of thunder. I didn't see very much lightning, but lots of thunder yesterday morning. We have a light wind. Earlier it was blowing more, but now it's probably only down to 3 or 4 knots. And I think it's from the southeast. And critter sightings yesterday did have an interesting one, leaving Blue Ridge and just a couple of blocks down the hill. A young deer ran across the street in front of the car. Not something you expect to see right here in the city, although we are back up onto Carthage Park, so I guess that's maybe why we would still have deer around. Anyway, thanks for doing the net pop and 73 Sol and 7 LRE.
1: Well, thank you, Mary. And now let's go over to Fort Ludlow and see if we can find David. K7OE. Well, radio sounds from David. Well, we seek him here, we seek him there, we seek that rascal everywhere. He was in England yesterday. Let's see where he is today. Calling Commodore Phil, K7TJC.

0: radio silence from Commodore Phil. Wherever he is in the world wonders. Hey, we got an early check-in from Treasurer Doug, so let's head on down to our favorite swashbuckling pirate, Dave, KD7TWB.
1: Well, good morning, Bob.
2: And, hey, well, the High Desert Report's kind of interesting this morning. We have 1016 on the bar. It's currently 62 degrees out. We're going to a high of 91 today with a northwest wind at 3 currently. It is clear, but there is a lot of haze and smoke in the air this morning, unfortunately. We've got 90 on the AQI, 44% on the humidity, and we have fires all around us. Nothing of it's huge, but it's enough to be putting out a lot of smoke, and it's a lot closer than I'd like. We have one out by the Ochoco Reservoir and another one down by the Prineville Reservoir, and it's definitely fire season, so we'll see what we get for the rest of the day. We had quite the thunderstorm that blew through east of us a couple of nights ago, and they got over 2,000 strikes, and some of those fires are starting to blow, and they've had some issues getting into them. So we've got a lot of air support, and we've got a lot of trucks on the ground, and we'll see what happens. So I'll try and keep you posted. Thanks for doing that, Bob, and I'll turn it back to you. This is Kilo Delta 7 Pop-Up with Key Bravo Dave, the High Desert Pirate Radio.
0: Well, thank you, Dave, and great to hear from you, and stay safe, and let's hope the fires stay well away from you. And now, everybody, sit up straight and pay attention. It's time to find out where Commodore Professor Pam is with her lovely new vessel, Continuum. Pam, KE7QZB, you're on the air.
3: Good morning, Bob, and good morning to the net. This is KE7QZB Pam, our vessel, Summation and Continuum. And Bob, you are right, I am Marine Mobile aboard Continuum this morning. We are at Shoal Bay Marina, and it is 56 degrees, but I'm looking out and the sky is brighter than it was yesterday, that's for sure. Lots of little lines of blue showing through, and we are expecting to arrive at Henry Island later this afternoon. The tide is with us, and the winds are good, and so we're looking forward to a great day. And thank you so much for doing the net for me today, Bob. This is KE7QGB.
0: Thank you, Commodore Professor Pam, and you have a lovely day today as well. And now, let's check in with Commodore Roger. He was heading off the distant seas, so we may not get him, but let's see if we can.

0: Well, it would appear the Commodore Roger is beyond our reach. And so that brings up to me. It's my turn. This is Bob, KK7RGM, Motor Vessel of Nihon, and my QTH is still Alki Beach Park, where we're currently setting up for the weekend-long Alki Art Fair, where everybody's going to be coming down and bringing lots of art to sell and for you to admire, so come on down and check it out. But in the meantime, what's the weather like here at Alki? Well, thank you for asking. It's mostly overcast, but we have little bits of blue here, there, and everywhere. We have a temperature of 56 degrees. We're anticipating a high of 72. We have a wind out of the south of 6 knots, and the wind waves are less than 1 foot. The Alki barometer is 3002 and holding steady. In the critter report, we do have some polar bear swimmers, and I did see a nice plump little harbor seal go swimming by. The shipping news is fairly quiet today. Manchester Anchorage is still as empty as a politician's promise. And as far as my daily report goes, that is all the news that's fit to print. So let's move on down the line. Let's go check in with Brian, KF7RSJ. Well, we got radio sounds from Brian. And James over on Mercer Island only broadcasts on weekends, and so it is that time again, boys and girls. Time for the Dan Show, the Dan Show. 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
1: And it is the Dan Show, KB7RYY here in South Bellevue. 57 degrees, it's going up, 30.04, the barometer's also going up, the wind is gentle south, the clouds are there. So my sprinkler came on this morning, it woke me up, and the ground is still very damp from yesterday. It's set to look to see if I get an eighth of an inch of rain, that's 0.125. I got 0.11 yesterday according to the nearest rain gauge. I guess it's right, but that ground was still very damp. Hey, a couple of things I wanted to mention on the fires. There's a couple sites I've been looking at. Let me let it drop for a second while I open this up. Okay, first of all, there's the Western Fire Chief Fire Map, and WFCA.com, and it will show you all the fires, but some icons appeared in there for cameras run by an outfit called Alert West, and I've seen some articles on this, but on top of many repeater sites, I'm looking at one out by Twist, McClure Mountain. They got three views from Twist. You can see Twist just very nicely, and a lot of smoke and haze over there, but if you want to check out the fires, I recommend this WFCA.com site, and then you'll see the icons for the cameras, and you can explore those for a long time. KB7RYY, back to you, Bob.
0: Well, thank you, Dan, and thank you for sharing that great resource with us. And now it is time for station identification. This is the Puget Sound Motor Set. This is KK7RGM. This is still Bob, and we are still broadcasting live from Alki Beach Park. And now, next on our hit parade, she's not Dan, and she's probably happier than anybody else for that. Let's check in with Susan, N7SJS.
2: Oh, good morning, Bob, in your chipper way. And it's Susan here, as you point out, N7SJS in Broadview, looking out at a rather pleasant day, although there are quite a few clouds. It still looks like a good day. And I'm about to go out and plant a bunch of plants. Yesterday I used up all my swan bucks at Swanson's, and it's going to be brighter and cheerier here. Thinking of Mary and the deer. I don't know if Swanson's has a problem with deer, but we have had them. I've fenced off a bunch of stuff for deer. Against them, actually. Onto the transmission of things that are interesting to boaters. 60 degrees here, 10, 15 on a rising bar, and we had, either we had about 4/10 of an inch of rain yesterday, or we had a quarter of an inch. I'm a little confused by my gauge. But we had a tremendous thunderstorm and pelting rain. It was really something yesterday. Oh, I don't have to water. I like that part. And the wind is sort of a southwesterly, on the west side actually, coming up here. Fast ferry and other ferries, and not much going on. the rest of the view here. So, looks like a good day. Pam, have a good trip up to Henry Island. N7SS.
0: Well, thanks for the report, Susan. And now, just in case you were missing having a Dan, we got another Dan here for you. We got a bag full of Dans. Let's check in with Dan over in Maple Valley, KJ7DNA. Looks like Dan at Maple Valley is AWOL. So, let's see if we have better luck with our good friend Chili Dan. Dan, WM7W, you're on the air. Ooh, two strikes, two Dans, AWOL. That is not a good thing. I wonder what's going on out there. I blame the Russians. Well, in the meantime, let's head down to the south end of Lake Washington, where we have two very delightful people and a whole bunch of wacky ducks. So let's first check in with Pat. KG7WMK, you're on the air.
3: Quack. This is Pat, KG7WMK. Yes, I... We have ducks. This is a beautiful day here. Sun and clouds, mostly clouds, but we've seen the sun. 30.04 inches of mercury on our barometer. 62 degrees outside. It's just a lovely day. It's a wonderful day for us and for people. All is well. Take your boat. Riding this jet in the water and back to the boat curve. That's wonderful.
0: KG7WMK73. Well, thank you, Pat, and also for your information, your transmission was a little on the weak side and kind of garbled today, which is unusual. You might want to check your connections or antenna, I'm not sure, and hopefully you'll sound better tomorrow. But in the meantime, let's check in with your other half. Let's talk to Keith, KG7CNU.
4: KG7CNU, Keith, south end of Lake Washington. It's pretty calm here. Had a lot of ducks around. Hoping for more stuff. Down for a while ago, and then they're still here.
0: Your transmission was also really scratchy as well. I don't know if yesterday's thunderstorm had anything to do with that, but maybe it'll be better tomorrow. And so now, let's head on up to the San Juan and the windswept rocks of Cape San Juan to check in with Captain Dan, K9WRP.
5: Good morning, Bob, and good morning to the net. Thanks for taking the net 2 days in a row. I appreciate it. K9WRP, Dan, trawler Northern Rose at the southeast tip of San Juan Island, where it is, thermometer is 51, but I'm looking at the AWOS from the Friday Harbor airfield, and it says it's 57 there. So I think we're going to warm up a bit here, too. Solid overcast, 2,200 foot, barometer is 30.01, and right now the wind here is calm. There's no motion at all, but up at the airport, up at the airfield, they're reporting south at 5 knots. That's rare. Usually we get more wind than they do. A lot of boat traffic and cattle paths. Yesterday was the first day of open season up here for crab and king salmon. so lots of boat traffic. In the morning, they were all off the south end of the island, and you could see the thunderstorms coming in, and then a whole bunch of them moved into Cattle Pass where it was calmer, and they kept fishing through the rain. But we had rain, thunder, and lightning started at about 1:30 to 2 p.m. in that area, and continued into the early evening. So it was a pretty interesting weather day yesterday. Saw one small fox when I went over to the marina to check on the boat, and that was about it for critters. Everyone have a good day. 73 from the San Juan Islands, K9WRP, Cape San Juan.
0: Well, thank you, Captain Dan. Always great to hear from you. And now, from the windswept rocks of Cape San Juan to the sheltered waters of Shelter Bay, let's check in with Rod. KI7DI, you're on the air.
6: Good morning, Bob and to the net. This is KI7DI, Rod here in Shelter Bay, LeConnor. Motor vessel's Lady Lynn, and we've got the complete overcast weather, and I don't know if it's marine layer coming in. I kind of see some fog or mist or something on the treetops here. It's been raining on and off, sprinkling here today, but it's only a hundredth of an inch. Yesterday, we had all kinds of weather here, thunder, lightning, all that stuff. We got 1,400ths of an inch of rain. Currently, it's 59 degrees. The wind's about 5 miles an hour out of the south-southwest. And, let me see, my kingfisher isn't on the bow, so not even any critters. I think I see the crabbers headed out of the marina here, though, so that'll keep me busy watching that. Anyway, thank you for doing the net, KI7GI.
0: Well, thanks for checking in, Rod. Always great to hear from you. And Austin only transmits on weekends. So now, he's last on the list. He's first in our hearts. Let's see if we can hear from Steve, WA6DFJ. Well, no joy with Steve. So that brings us to the end of the regular roll call. Do we have any late or miss?
7: W7ZJL.
0: W7ZJL, go ahead, please. You're on the air. Hey, Austin, it's you. Go ahead.
7: Yeah, good morning, everyone. W7ZJL. I am here today. Still got to work, but had a long night last night. Ended up getting home at 2 a.m. this morning. Had to go help out one of the dispatch centers I take care of. Was in threat of getting evacuated because of some of the fires, so I had to go make sure their backup facility was up and going. So it was a long night last night, but luckily they didn't have to leave, so we're good for now. But luckily no fires around Redmond, Oregon today, but yeah, almost all my customers out here have fires in their counties, so we're having to keep an eye on things to keep all their radio systems going. So luckily no loss in terms of radio sites yet, but there's some close fires, so fingers crossed. But for now, pretty similar weather today. We're getting up into the high 80s today, and we're getting to be a little smoky already, so shutting the windows and leaving the AC on today. But no critters to report, so back to you, W7ZJL.
0: Well, thank you for the report, Austin. Will you be checking in other times, or should we still show you as mainly just weekends-only participants? Over.
7: Yeah, mainly just weekends. Still do the 8-to-5 grind on the weekdays, so just happen to be home today. So, same schedule as usual. Thank you, W7ZJL.
0: All right, well, thank you for the information, Austin, and you have a restful day today. And, do we have any other late or missed?
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0: All righty, WM7W, this is... hey, hiya, Dan, Chili Dan. How's the news with you? Go ahead.
8: Hey, well, the phone rang just about the time you called me, and I had to take it, so... Got that out of the way, and your Your humorous calls this morning reminded me of Les Crane at the Hungry Eye. You're on the air. 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
0: Oh, well, thank you there. Thank there, my friend. That's Chewy Dan. It's, it is kind of fun. I'm a big fan of all the old-time radio shows and the famous announcers of the past, you know, like, this is Wolfman Jack and all that good stuff. So, hey, I appreciate the reminisce. And so, do we have any other late Orvis today?
9: K7TJC, where I am at Clouds, and I'm Marine Mobile, and talking about boating. We're talking about sailboats here, and it's a classic yacht race around Cowes here this next week, and 81 degrees here, sunny skies, so great place to be, so get out there and enjoy it. Joining a nice beverage out here at the marina. K7TJC.
0: Well, thank you, Commodore Phil. Great to hear from you, and it sounds like you've got a whole pack of people behind you also having a great time. So, good to hear from you. And so, do we have any other late or missed? Alrighty then, how about any visitors to the net today? Well, that was interesting. Yesterday, we had a whole passel of visitors. So how about any comments or contacts? Well, hey, looks like that means I get to shut this thing down and go to breakfast. So, hey, let's bring this thing home. This is KK7RGM, the big sound in the big town, closing this big, beautiful bonus broadcast of the Boater's Net. The time is now, what the heck time is it? It's 8:21 on Friday, July 17th, I think. Yes, July 17th. And we'd like to wish you all a good morning, and thanks to all the users of the PSRG. And remember, in the words of Albert Einstein, I never think of the future, it comes soon enough. But I do think about failing. Well, that's all for me, everybody. So you have a great day today, and a pleasant weekend. This is KK7RGM, 73s to all, out.
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WA6BFJ reporting in late. I suppose I missed the voters net, but I'm just saying hi. Over.

0: Delirious 6 DFJ here. Anybody out there?
1: Over.
0: KI 7 Zulu Echo India. Tim is out there. Okay. Just wanted to see if my signal actually is still working from my driveway. I'm sitting inside my 25-year-old Ford Ranger electric truck with my mag mount. And how's my signal? Over. Okay, I'm not looking at the rotoscope at the moment, but a little bit on the weak side, a little bit of scratch. Charlie Mike 4, you're certainly readable. You say electric, 25-year-old truck, run that by me again. Between 1998 and 2002, Ford made approximately 1,700 electric Ford Rangers at a special factory in somewhere in Michigan. It was a $300 million development project. I own one of 200 that are left. The other 1,500 were recalled and destroyed by Ford. Over. Super wow. Incredible. I did not know that. I had not heard of that. So, I'd like to hear more about it sometime, but for now I'll just say that, yeah, you're coming in. Again, I'm not looking at the rotoscope, but you're making the trip. KI7ZEI. Okay, thank you, KI7ZEI. If you want more information, there's a 10-page huge article on Wikipedia. Just look up Ford Ranger EV. It's all over the place. Bye-bye. WA6DFJ clear. Super duper, I will check that. I need to make my Wikipedia donation for the year. Thanks for the reminder. KI7ZEI.

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0: Well, the clock strikes 9, and I have to tell you, I'm not properly caffeinated to run this thing yet. So bear with me, folks. Hi, I'm Ron in Arcevedo, and this is the 9 o'clock net, held every 9 a.m. and 9 p.m. here on the Puget Sound Repeater Group. 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And it's an open net. If you're licensed ham, you're welcome to join, even if it's your very first time. Go ahead and use that push to talk and chime on in. You can talk about whatever you want to talk about because it's a social net. Any subject goes, really, and that's why it's like a box of chocolates, and you never know what you're going to get. And let's see, it's also a directed net. That means all traffic is going to go through me. I'll be making lists, and I'll come back and pull you out one by one. I just ask, please don't tailgate. Let me acknowledge each operator as they come, and we'll keep it neat and orderly. And if you keep a transmission under 3 minutes, that'll keep it from getting eaten by the timeout alligator. And be sure to end with your call sign, which lets me know you're not, and satisfies the FCC. And let's start this Friday morning here with low-power mobile or I.O. stations. 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
0: Got two stations there. Got Bill, KG7FWB. Got another Bill, K6MBN. There we go. Anyone else? Low power mobile IO. Come now.
3: Kilo Delta 7 with Key Alpha, Roy.
0: There we go. Roy is now on the list as well. Anyone else? Low power mobile or IO. Come now. Well, that's good. It's a nice slow start to the 9 o'clock net, and I need to shake the cobwebs off anyway. So I'm going to pass it over to Bill, the first person on the list. KG7FWB, good morning.
4: Good morning, Ron. And I beg to differ with you, but I think that the best sound in Puget Sound is Juan on a Friday. Anyway, in a little bit, I'm going to head up to Edmonds to the senior center because I'm 85 and I can. And let's see, picnic's coming up, and you know, it'd be nice if one of these years you could come up for a few days and do a Saturday mobile net with Teresa. That was always fun to hear. Always look forward to that. I'm working on a piece that is called Wendy that Paul Desmond wrote. It's for piano, but I'm trying to make it into a solo if I can. So other than that, let's see, looking for a short field or landing or takeoff from you. Back to you, Rod, KG7FWB.
0: Actually, I haven't done any flying since I talked last week. And I actually prompted my, I'm going to out myself because I'm hosting remotely from Chandler, Arizona, where the last 3 days in a row we've had thunderstorm warnings like all the time. three days in a row, and as I look out the window right now, there's clouds. My phone is saying thunderstorms could be by, noon or something. So that's anyway. So no, I haven't, the thunder has precluded that. I even sent my, I saw an opening on, yesterday morning, Thursday morning, and on Wednesday afternoon, I sent my CFI a picture of the thunderstorm map forecast, and it had a little hole around where we were flying, and I thought, we could fly in the hole. We were like, no, we're not flying. Okay, all right. I'm not risky. That was a big hole. We could fly in that hole and just stay in the hole and come back. Okay, never mind. All right. Bill is up next. Thanks. N6NBN, good morning.

0: Good morning, Ron and Annette. Happy Friday. As usual, I had breakfast with the usual suspects in West Seattle. West Seattle parade tomorrow. Still need a couple operators. Email me if you want to sit at an intersection. Very low-key California Avenue. 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
1: Ah, the West Seattle Parade, a wonderful part of Sea Fair. Woohoo! And again, throw that out if anybody would like to help Bill. N6NBN at ARRL.net. And I will hit that a couple more times here in the net and see if somebody will send you something, Bill. Okay, there we go. All right, Ronnie is up next. KD7WA, hello.
2: Good morning, Ron, and everybody else on the net there. This is Roy, G7WA here in the mail on the Warriors, walking the dog. And nice day today. We had a few thunderbolts yesterday before you guys got them. Up north there, they got credibility, thunderbolts. Yeah, we'll be heading up to Mount Vernon in September to my wife. So that's about it here from Salem, Oregon. 70 degrees to everybody back to the next spring.
1: I can paint the picture. See, we feel kind of robbed here in Chandler, Arizona, where I'm hosting. And by the way, for anyone who's listening, I did live in Seattle most of my life. That's why the local connection or whatever. But it would be like saying, yeah, I live in Kirkland. And, Bellevue, they got lots of rain. Seattle got some rain. Lake Forest Park got some rain. And, let's see, Woodinville got rain. Redmond got a good thunderstorm and blah, blah, blah, blah, but nothing in Kirkland. See, that would be exactly like what I say sitting here in Chandler. Everybody around me, I left my warehouse at Costco, which is in Gilbert, Arizona, yesterday. And by the time I got home, I looked at the weather, and my warehouse was in the middle of the town floor. But at my house, no rain for you. Gosh, shoot. Okay, it is what it is. All right, I'm Ron in R70, and this is the 9 o'clock net, and let's do an internet round, internet only. Sometimes it's hard to get in by the internet, and so what I do on the internet round is I allow lots of time to go by. I'm not going to acknowledge each operator. I'm just going to listen in all the great big dead space. And collect as many call signs and names as I can. So if you think you can use that push-to-talk in all the dead space from the internet, and you think you can get your call sign in there, then I welcome you to do so. Again, internet only this round. Echolink, All-Star, if that's you, come now with your name and call.
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0: Alrighty, I got four stations there. I got Eric, I got Dave, I got Jim, I got Mike with an I-O. Anybody else from the internet, internet only, Echo Link All-Star, if that's you, name and call, please. Alright, let's run it like we got it. We're going to go to Eric first. Hello and good morning, K6IT.
1: Good morning. Hi, this is K6IT. Eric in Simi Valley, California. Oh, it's going to be a hot day today. It's already up to 75. It's going to get to 90. Anyway, I'm spending most of the day learning songs. One of my bandmates wants to do a lighter shade of pale. Haven't heard any other cover bands doing it, so I'm learning it. Plus, I got about 16 other songs to learn for a second offshoot band that I've joined. So I'm going to I'm the most alive when I'm learning new songs. That's the most fun. Well, that and performing. Between those two things. But that's about it for me. Is just stay inside and be musical today. I'm a bass player. I play we're not all old men, but there are three of us who are retired in the band, so it's sort of half a old man band. What can I say? Anyway, thank you very much for letting me check in and just do my thing. Love this mess. I appreciate you guys having it. This is K6IT.
0: Yeah, the funny thing is, Miss Peter Summer. Oh, frog in the throat. Hang on. On this particular repeater, there's actually a whole handful of musicians, including Dave, who's coming up next. Dave actually makes guitars. I was going to say, I'm right in that wheelhouse. Here's the funny thing. I find that you're either young and you're full of energy and you work a full 40-hour week and then you gig three nights a week and you just burn the candle at both ends because you have that kind of energy, or you're retired and you have the time. I'm not retired, but the handful of guys I play with, they are retired. We don't play out. We don't have any gigs. I would also say this, lighter shade of pale. I tell all the guys in the group, you know, when they want to do, they have these slow songs that they pick out, you know, classic rock songs. You know, the song is great! And I go, yeah, but it's not great to play in front of people. This song might be great, but you need energy, you need upbeat. But anyway, that's my humble opinion that you didn't ask for, Eric. Sorry. All right, Dave is up next. Hello and good morning, KG7TWB.
2: Good morning, Ron, and everyone on the net. So I already got the flight report, so that's kind of the end of flying Friday, I guess. Okay. Oh, we got a sunny day here, but it has got a lot of smoke in the air. Our AQI this morning was around 90. We have small fires all around us, like maybe 100 or more. None of them are really threatening us at all, but some of the areas outlying down around Post and Helena and some of the Antelope area is being threatened. And yeah, so we got a bunch of fires around. That little thunderstorm that came through a couple of nights ago kind of lit everything up, and they're still finding new starts that are showing up as they're popping. So, at any rate, well, no precipitation in the near future and no thunder and lightning or anything like that, so that's good for us. Kind of took a break from the guitar-making thing, but I've been cutting a lot of thunder eggs, been doing a lot of rock hounding and prospecting and mining and all those good things, so got some thunder eggs. I'll probably bring a few to the picnic. It's been requested that I bring a couple of the things we've been finding out. So just cut a really beautiful piece of waterline agate yesterday that was a thunder egg that's just gorgeous. so I'll probably bring that down. It's about, I don't know, maybe 4 inches in diameter, so nice size egg. And let's see, what else is going on? Well, we're kind of getting things together this weekend, and of course we're going to go up, stay with Shelley there, KF7TVA, and then be at the picnic this coming, you know, next weekend, so that'll be, looking forward to that. Can't wait to get an eyeball with a bunch of people. I'll be bringing a few guitars with, a couple of guitars with at least, and we'll go from there. So, hey, thanks for doing the net, Ron. Sounds great as always, and I will turn it back. This is KD7, Papa Whiskey Bravo Dave, the High Desert Pirate Radio, and hi to Jim and Jane there as well. So, there you go. Everybody have a great day.
3: Yeah, you know, here's a thing. You guys actually made the news. I get a... How did you get your news, people? Maybe we should just ask people. I subscribe to an email service that sends me... I'm going to say unbiased. It's pretty unbiased news. It's news stories that are not written with hype. You know, you won't believe what this senator did last night or whatever, you know. I don't see any of that kind of stuff. Anyway, you made my news feed when it said Oregon sparks with like 100 new wildfires or whatever, and I was like, holy cow, and I actually put it up. They're a little bit north of you, most of them, I think, but you should have smoke all around you, so anyway. Do stay safe, Dave, and thank you for the report there, and no guitar, but rocks. Rocks. Go get them. All right, Jim's up next. I'm Ron, NR7O, and you are K7PDZ. Good morning.
4: Well, good morning there, Ron, everybody out there today. Yeah, we've got the smoke now. We didn't have any yesterday, but the air quality index here is 263 right now. Holy cow. And when I woke up this morning about 7 o'clock, I could hardly see the other side of the lake. But now it's kind of cleared up, so I don't know how often that ATY is updated, but I'm interested in kind of keep an eye on it because I think the air is getting a little bit better. I haven't even been outside yet, but I do have to go out and mow the grass today. I was supposed to do it yesterday, but we had a luncheon with the Kavara group, and I just did not have enough time to do it in the morning. And when we got home, it was 4 o'clock, and I wasn't going to do it then. I should have, but oh well, now I have to go do it in the smoke. But anyway, yeah, Jane and I will be at the picnic, and we're leaving a week from yesterday. We're going to go over on Thursday and have the weekend there and the picnic on Sunday, and Jane's got a couple of doctor appointments on Monday and Tuesday, and then we come back to the lake on Wednesday, so that's our, we get to go back to the condo where my grandson is living. when I told my son that we were going to go back for the picnic, he said, "Oh, are you going to stay at Ryan's condo?" Meaning our condo that Ryan is using while he's doing his internship with Boeing. So that was pretty funny. That made me laugh. Okay, that's all we got from here. 7 Tuesday, everybody. See you in a couple of weeks, or see you in a week. And in person, eyeball. So anyway, take a run, and stay out of the thunderstorms. This is Jim and Jane at Deer Lake in Eastern Washington, K7PDZ.
3: There we go. Smoke for you, too. No smoke for here. Since I already outed myself and reminded everybody I'm in Chandler, Arizona, you would think, with all the heat, you would think that Arizona would, you know, be, you know, don't you guys get fires all the time? No, as a matter of fact. You know why? Because everything is dirt and rocks. not exaggerating. Why don't you just get fires? Yeah, because there's not much to burn, really. Up north, up in Flagstaff and, you know, around Pace and Snowflake, they get fires from time to time because it's forested, but anyway, I digress. All right, let's see, next up on the list, we had KB8BMY, Mike with an I-O, and there we go. Let's see, bottom of the list, I'm Ron in R7O, this is the 9 o'clock net. If you'd like to join, just need your name and call.
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6: 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Echo Charlie, Kilo, Kilo 0, Echo Charlie, Kilo.
3: Gail. Yeah, that was a fine double there. I got Gail out of that one, K0OCK. Who was the K9 station? Who is that? You know there, Brooks, I could have guessed that. Anyone else want to join this round at the 9 o'clock net? Name and call, please.
7: Evil Mike 7, Gulf here at Gulf. In and out. This is Graham in Redmond.
3: Well, hey, Graham, thanks for stopping by anyway. Have yourself a beautiful day. Anyone else want to join this round? Name and call, please.
8: Kilo Foxtrot 7, Alpha Zulu Victor. Alec.
3: Alec is on the list. Let's see if we get one more. Name and call, please.
9: November 7, Tango Delta, Robert.
3: Robert's now on the list. Let's go back up to the top, see what we have going on in Texas. Gail, hello, K0ECK.
6: Well, good morning, Ron and everybody. Just wanted to say howdy. We've had, I guess, 7 inches of rain, and I don't know if we'll get rain today or not, but we shall see. Otherwise, we're fine, and I guess that's about all. My bestie is going back to the doctor, check out her shingles, make sure they're getting better. She's been getting better. I mean, all she mostly has is dried up spots, but she's getting kind of tired of the fact that she still has a headache and stuff. And her one eye's still been giving her trouble, so. Such an unfun condition. Otherwise, life is going on, and we'll see what the day brings. Okay, so it's E-C-K.
3: Good thing. Thanks, Gail. Gail, have a beautiful day. All right, Brooks, we'll go over to Brooks. K9, BBC, hello.
10: Good morning, Ron, and everyone on the net. KNIBDC Brooks here, mobile in Newcastle. I'm about to jump on 4.5 out here. I did a big loop around the lake today, just because that's where my work stops are taking me. I'll be going down around the Tukwila area, then I gotta head up north to Montecito, then I gotta jaunt out over to Woodsville, and then I'll be making my way back down south. Back down home, but yeah, so I'll end up doing a big loop around the lake. Should get me home, hopefully not too late, because I've got more work I got to do once I get back home. But anyway, cloudy up here. I think it's supposed to be a night, but I'm really looking forward to family coming into town tomorrow. My sister will be here with my niece, and then my mom and stepdad will be here. We'll get some family time, so that should be a lot of fun. Looking forward to that. But then also, before they all get here, I'm going to go to breakfast with a good friend of mine, who don't get to see very often, just because we both have very busy lives. So we're going to meet with families and go have some breakfast tomorrow morning. So anyway, that's all I got for now. Thanks for doing the net, Ron. 7-3 all. K9.
3: And the incredibly packed social schedule of Brooks. Wow, that's cool. And the family, cool. Thanks, Brooks, for checking in this morning. Graham was an IO, and that brings us to Alec. Hello and good morning, KF7AZB.
11: Good morning, Ron, and everybody else. I am about to head out the door here in just a few minutes to go to Tacoma Through, one of my favorite stores ever. Although I've been there so much in the last 2 weeks, it's kind of getting boring, actually. There's nothing new or exciting. Their little clearance table that's always fun to look at. It's got the same stuff that's been there. There's a really nice, I think it's called Power Queen brand Well, I don't know if it's a nice brand. It looks nice and it's coming through filter, but yeah, they had a battery sitting there in clearance, but they didn't have price on it, and I'm sure it's expensive and I don't need it. So, yeah, I need to go get some sort of screws for my kayak. I drilled a hole in the stern of it to put a mast in the back for a flag and a light, and eventually maybe an antenna. But I need the right kind of screws for that. I only have just like basic zinc and stuff, and I want something maybe stainless, so it doesn't rust in the salt water around here. Yeah, so I'm going to go to Tacoma Screw, and then depending on if I have a PVC pipe, I need to run the Home Depot maybe, so that's always fun as well. Anyhow, so that's my agenda, and then after that, I'll be finishing up the kayak. Got the lights to put on it, and some other little odds and ends to finish off on it, so Ken had my drills yesterday at work, so I couldn't work on it at home. Anyhow, that's it for me. I hope everybody has a great day, and here it's supposed to be just a nice 72 degrees today, so once again, we're getting the nice weather. This is KS7AZB.
3: Yeah, when I lived in Kirtland, I loved it that there's a Tacoma Screw actually just down the road in Totem Lake, if it still exists there. I don't know. I haven't been by, obviously. But it's either that or Vetco. That's the other playground for hams. So, there we go. Thanks, Alec. Robert's been waiting. Thank you. And here you go, M7DD. Hello.
5: Hello, good morning everyone on the net. This is Robert, N7CD, and yeah, I just pulled into the parking garage at work, thought I'd give a quick check-in. Not too much today, just going to be in the office and finish this week off, but yesterday was a nice adventuresome day, so my kids are in a kind of summer music program for the last 2 weeks, and it was my chance to drive them in the way the schedule worked out, so I took them over at Sun Shoreline. And it's like 3 hours long, so there's not quite enough time to go home, so you got to find something to do in the area. I ended up going to St. Edward State Park and hiking around some of the trails there. And when I got there, the weather was a little bit questionable, but it degraded quickly. The thunder started and the rain started. I was actually thinking of throwing up an antenna, because that's apart from the air location, but with the thunder coming in, I was like, yeah, it's probably not the best idea. And ended up going to the Lake Forest Park Library, which is a tiny little hole in the wall in the mall. It's not what I was expecting, but they had Wi-Fi, and I was able to catch up on some work there. Otherwise, yeah, I think tomorrow I'm going to be heading up to Wilderness Peak for a Summit on the Air. Looking forward to that, getting outside some more. Hopefully the weather is a little bit better. I'll send it back to Ned, N7TD.
3: And the library in the mall there, and sometimes they have music playing upstairs. I like that too. A little stage up there. That's actually a book. That's a bookstore upstairs, right? And the library's in the bottom. But I digress. And although I've been to St. Edward many times, never threw up an antenna ever there. And what a why not ever do? Well, that's because I didn't do POTA and portable back then. So anyway, thanks, Robert. Have yourself a beautiful day. I'm Ron in R7O. This is the 9 o'clock next. And if you'd like to join, it's a brand new round. All I need is your name and call.
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3: 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Anyone else? Name and call.
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3: Greg is now on the list. Anyone else? Name and call.
12: CX2CW.
3: Joan is now on the list. Anyone else? Name and call. All right, a list of three. It shall be. And W7ZJL, you're up first. Good morning.
13: Hey, good morning, Ron and the net. W7ZJL here. Able to check into one of your nets again, Ron, because I'm not at work, but getting ready to leave to work. So here I am. But yeah, I ended up having a pretty long night last night with work. I think I finally got to bed at 2 a.m., but had to help out one of our customers with some emergency stuff. So a little burnt from that, but I got an easy job to go wrap up today. Already 9 hours deep into overtime, but gotta go fix the radio on a boat for one of the deputies at the sheriff's office. So getting ready to go get that taken care of and get my weekend started. But yeah, with all the fires down here, we're keeping an eye on stuff. Some of them are close to some of our customers' power sites, so fingers crossed everything's good. At least I'm not on call this weekend, but you never know what happens. So Just getting ready to hop in the truck and head into work, Ron. So, back over to you, W7ZJL.
0: Yeah, I'll be hopping in the car and going to work myself after the net. So there we go. It's Friday. Most people celebrate that, but this is my Thursday, so it is what it is. Anyway, thanks, Austin, for all of that. Greg is up next in 7VLX. Good morning.
12: Good morning, Ron. Thanks for running the net this morning. And, yeah, I haven't flown in a bit myself. I'm trying to get this biennial scheduled, so I need to get out and do that, get that check right out of the way. But, yeah, so that's what's on my schedule. Looking forward to the game on Sunday, the big game, Spain and Argentina. That should be a really good game. And we got some rain and some thunderstorms up here yesterday. It sounds like you guys get the monsoon season down there, so need those storms. But you know, we don't get a whole lot of lightning up here all that often. But it was interesting yesterday. Got some rain, which was great. And it was good. Anyway, back to you, Ron. Thanks again for running on it. I hope you have a super weekend.

0: Felix, thank you.
1: I think you might have heard the flying's been put off for thunder reasons. So I'm hopeful that maybe Sunday or Monday I'll get the cross-country trip in and that we get that part done. Anyway, thanks, Greg. Have a beautiful day. Jones up next, KX2CW.
2: Hello there, Rockin' Ron. This is Joan on Broadway. I just looked out to see if the mountain was out, and it is not out. And I've got my coffee here somewhere. What did I just do with it? I must have left it in the kitchen. Oh, well. That's my backup is the machine that goes, bing. So cheers, everyone. I am made a lot of progress moving stuff out of my apartment. It's a temporary thing, Ron, because someone, a person who is who could never kick the dumpster diver habit, who lives in my apartment building, has, by hoarding stuff they find in dumpsters, has introduced cockroaches to our building. And so next Thursday is when the exterminators come and treat every single apartment. And this building has, it's up to get if it's 128 apartments or apartments or 118 apartments. But anyway, no exceptions. I do not have cockroaches. I have no bugs, you know. And because although I have clutter, it's sanitary. It's all, you know, hygienic. And I also grew up in a farm, so I know about diatomaceous earth. And when there was a bed bug scare earlier, like last year, I simply put diatomaceous earth down in little spots around the floor near the doors and things like that where bugs can crawl. And you know, diatomaceous earth is not a chemical. It has physical properties. In fact, I think the biggest diatomaceous earth mine is right here in Washington. It's north of us. But of me, personally. Anyway, so I have to facilitate beds being pulled away from the wall to get behind. I've got a big file cabinet and everything. I have rented some storage with a friend who's in a similar situation. And I've moved a bunch of stuff in there, which is all neatly stacked in tubs. Most of it's stacked. I have four boxes of my LPs, my records, etc. But it makes it really sparse feeling in here, which is great, and I kind of like it. I might just keep that storage so I can live in this kind of free, open space in my room. In my room. Anyway, and, you know, maybe if life doesn't get worse than this, how could I complain? I could complain, but I'd sound ridiculous to myself if I did. Take care, Ron, and everybody out there. I hope to see people at the picnic. Joan on Broadway. In the Pike Pine Quarter, back to that.
1: You see there, Joan mentioned picnic, and I was just going to do an announcement anyway, so I'll throw that out there. It's a little over a week away, because it's going to be held on Sunday, the 26th. You are welcome. Thanks, Joan, by the way. You are welcome to join if you want. The best way to do it is you got to hop over to psrg.org. Use the form that they have there online to put your name on the slide, evidently. Only 80 attendees will be allowed, and, you know, PSRG, we're pretty popular, so get on that page, get your name on the list. Also, it's kind of a potluck, too. Of course, PSRG is going to provide the basics for you, burgers, meatless burgers, even dogs, chips, and that kind of stuff. Madeline might bring the espresso machine, too. K7NUW. But if you'd like to contribute anything, please do. Bring it along, all right? Picnic type salad, a specialty dish, watermelon, something like that, whatever you want to bring. But anyway, that's noon to 3 o'clock, a week from this Sunday on the 26th at Magnolia Park, and get your name on the list at psrg.org. You know, I have a station manager who's come join me, a big, fluffy, white station manager. So I'm thankful for the help. Brooks. Yeah, my cat's name is Brooks. Sorry, Brooks. K9BDC, but my cat's name is Brooks also. Give me the look. All right, let's keep it going. I'm Ron in R70. This is the 9 o'clock net. If you'd like to join, I need your name and call.
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0: India, Tim.
1: All right, Tim's on the list. Anyone else? Name and call.
3: Whiskey 6, Echo November. Nathan?
1: That was Fine Double, and Nathan, you won that one. So, who was behind Nathan? Who's that?
4: Hey,
1: I'm
4: Megan, and I'll just be an
1: IO
4: this morning. Thanks, Ron.
1: Hey, thanks, Megan, and have yourself a beautiful day. Anyone else? Name and call. All right, a list of three. It shall be Tim, your first up, KI7ZEI. Good morning.
0: Good morning, indeed. It looks like another pretty darn nice day here in the Pacific Northwest. I was out earlier. It's what, about 60-some, and got little blue spots up here in the shoreline. Blue spots in the sky, that is. Looking over at the Olympics, nope. As with Joan's situation, the mountain is not quite clear. That would be the Olympics for my apartment. Clouds in the way, but it looks like it's going to be a nice day. Definitely going to rain. And let's see, what's going on with me? Oh, yesterday I went and did a blood donation down at Bloodworks Northwest in Seattle. And before I've given whole blood, they've got a red alert going on. Apparently there's a need for donations because it's summertime and people are out doing things but not donating blood so much, and yet, you know, there's still the people getting surgeries and accidents and what have you, so they're looking for blood donations. And I went to sign up and I thought, hey, you know, they're looking, if you're like a type AB positive or AB negative, they're particularly interested in you because they like platelets and they like plasma. AB positive gets plasma, and AB negative is the best one for platelets. And I go, okay, well, I'm AB positive, so, and I'm pretty positive attitude person anyway. So I went ahead and delivered, donated plasma yesterday, and that was kind of fun. And they said, oh, you know, you might have tingling here or whatever. I go, okay, well, I'm not a very reactive person. I don't think I will have any of that. And sure enough, it was smooth, very smooth. Took about an hour overall, and I will be doing it again. I can donate every 28 days. I don't think I'll be putting it on my calendar every 28 days, but that's something I can do to donate. So let's see. That parade over up there in West Seattle, I'll have to sign up for that for Saturday, right? Yeah. Anyway, what else is going on? I'm sure there's something else in my brain, but that will do for now. KI7ZEI.
1: Hey, thanks, Tim. And you put the reminder in my head. Yes, they still need help for the West Seattle parade, and Bill is putting that, he's kind of coordinating that. M6NBN is the call sign you want to remember, and it's just M6NBN@ARRL.net, and you can say, yes, I'd like to help out with the West Seattle parade tomorrow, and that will give you a street corner to man. And there you go. It could be fun. I love the West Seattle parade. It's a fantastic part of Seafair. So anyway, thanks for the reminder, Tim, there. Nathan's up next. Hello and good morning, W6EN.
5: Good morning, everyone. This is Nathan, W6EN. I'm in the Seattle area visiting from out of town. I had my HT with me. I figured I'd give it a whirl, see what nets are up. It's always great to hear an active community on the go. It's fun anywhere you go in the world. There's always some welcoming hams to talk to, which is good to hear. On that note, if there's any recommendations on other nets I should check out over the next couple of days, that'd be great. I just got a dual-band HT, but I can usually get you where you need to go. And otherwise, I hope everyone has a great day at W6EN. Back to net.
1: Well, funny you should mention that. We do a new net here on the Puget Sound Repeater Group as well. Very similar style and format and that kind of stuff. And then we do 9 p.m. as well. You just bumped into probably the friendliest repeater in all of Puget Sound, just to let you know. I mean, there's some other 14533 is up on Tiger Mountain. That's the Boeing group. Let's see, 14549 is the Kirkland one across the pond. You should be able to hit it with your HT. So I'm not sure when they do their net. 11 o'clock pokes in my head, but I'm not sure. I know I'm going to get a whole bunch of answers, but do this, but does anyone have their favorite daily net that they'd like to chime in with? Name and call, please.
0: CAD7ZEI.
1: Jim, go ahead with the recommendation there.
0: Well, my favorite nets are on this frequency, but the one in Kirkland, Lake Washington Hand Club, is 147.7000, and that is 103.5 tone and negative offset. They are using that frequency 147.000, 147.000, temporarily, because they were not long, no longer having access to their flight they had on a water tower over there on the east side. So that's the frequency for now, KI7CEI.
1: Interesting. I might look that up and help Nathan along with that one, because they had actually three repeaters on that water tower. They had a 6 meter, a 2 meter, and a 440. I wonder if the other two, do you happen to know if the other two are still going, Jim?
0: I believe they were all located on the same water tower, and I forget what it was, but there was some change going on where they were not going to have access anymore. So I think the other ones are not functioning at this moment. KI7ZEI.
1: Well, that's a bummer. I hope Nathan's still listening. I wonder where they snuck that repeater in there. That's a Kirkland group, the Lake Washington Handful. Anyone else got a favorite daily net that they could help Nathan out with? Name and call, please.
4: Delta 7.
1: Delta 7.
4: Delta 7.
1: KD7WA, you got another one? Go ahead, Roy. Hello, Roy. Did you have a suggestion? Go ahead.
4: Am I making it now? Am I getting through, Ross?
1: The trip now, Roy. Go ahead.
4: Okay, yeah, 7 a.m. Pacific time, they have the Worldwide Friendship Net, runs on the Dewdrop Inn or the Michigan Conference, or it actually Joe, who just passed away down there in Phoenix, he runs it on his, I think it's 3820 repeater. Until that thing goes down and Joyce doesn't know how to get stuck. So anyhow, it's free things. It's a very good net worldwide to check in from all over the world. Thank you.
1: Hey, thanks for that. And Nathan, if you're still listening, I'm going to ask you something. I know you brought your HT. He was talking All-Star, an All-Star node there. Are you familiar with the Dewdrop Inn, spelled D-O-D-R-O-P-I-N? Go ahead.
3: Yes, Ron, I am still listening. Thanks, everyone, for the input. No, I'm not aware of the Dewdrop Inn. I also don't have a DMR HT with me or a computer to... suppose there might be an app or something on the phone, but no, I don't really have internet-enabled input to a repeater right now. Yeah, go ahead about the Dewdrop Inn, W6EN, back to that.
1: Yeah, well, you'll hear some irony every once in a while. Somebody leaves the Dewdrop Inn node connected to the PSRG, and then it gets extremely busy out here. NetHosts have the ability to disconnect something if they need to. I confess I don't know how to do it. I haven't done it in so long. I depend on some other NetHosts to jump in and do it. Well, then you got some ideas. But I got to tell you, this is the friendliest place to hang out right here. In my life, I've been a ham for 23 years, and so this is just the most friendliest hangout in the world right here. You'll always get somebody on this repeater, by the way, if you just want to chime in and even say hi. And I hope you enjoy your time. time in Seattle. What brings you up here, by the way?
5: Just visiting some family, a little annual trip, it's nice to be here. The weather back home in SoCal has gotten a little bit hot, so the cool and gray is really appreciated. WCCN, back to that.
1: Well, you get some cloudies today. Then we're going to have some sunshine for the next 4 days here in Puget Sound. And by sun for us, you know, that's like low 80s and stuff, which is, you know, beautiful. So anyway, enjoy, and thanks for popping in today, this morning, Nathan. All right, Megan with an IOK9MLR. That brings us to the bottom of the list. I'm Ron, NR70. If you would like to join, I need your name and call.
6: W7JSM, John.
1: Oh, there he is. Cool. Stand by, John. Anyone else want to join? Name and call.
7: This is John Kilo 9, Juliet Echo Bravo on cloudy Camino Island with an in and out. Good morning. Happy Friday.
1: And a happy Friday to you. Thanks, John, for chiming in. Anyone else? Name and call.
8: AM7, AJM. Good morning, Ron. I'll be in IO today.
7: Good morning, Ron.
1: That was a fine battle, and Skipper won the battle with his IO. So who was behind Skipper there? Go ahead.
7: Oh, looks like I got clobbered by Skipper. Hi, Skipper. This is Kilo 7, Hotel, Charlie, Delta, Chris.
1: Yeah, you clobbered. That's about the right word. Okay, no, that's all right. Stand by, Chris. We'll come back in a sec. Anyone else want to join this round of the 9 o'clock net? Name and call, please.
9: KD2QQV, on.
1: That last station. Can you give me your call sign phonetically, please? Didn't quite get that. One more time.
9: Kilo Delta 2, Quebec, Quebec, Victor. Kilo Delta 2, Quebec, Quebec, Victor. The name is Don. Supper after November. For sure.
1: There we go, Don. I totally got it that time. Appreciate it. Stand by. Well, let's see. Let's see if we get one more. Name and call, please. Station attempting there, you were not even holding the repeater. Didn't get any audio. You broke it. You broke the broke the swelch like a couple times, three times. But no audio there. Need either more power or a better location. We can try it again. All right. Anyone else? Name and call.
10: That's me again. Kilo Delta 2 Lima Tango Mike with an IO.
1: KD2LTM with an IO. Thank you tons and have a beautiful day. Anyone else? Name and call. All right, let's run it like we got it. Back to the top we go. John is the leadoff batter, W7JSM.
11: Well, good morning, Ron. This is John, W7JSM. As far as Lake Washington goes, none of their repeaters are in the air right now. We had to give up our location in Kirkland at the Rose Hill on the water tower there because they were expanding the water tower and they couldn't go up. They had to go wide. So the building that our repeaters were in had to be removed. That's why it's gone. So we're currently using the W7DX repeaters. It's 147 with a negative offset and a PL tone of 103.5 every day at 11 o'clock. And then we have that's on Tuesday and Wednesday nights at 7 p.m. I didn't hear all the other answers you had. I know Mike and Key is a pretty good daily K7LED. They do every day, every evening at 7:30. That's a pretty good one. Other than that, don't know a whole lot. I'm just recovering from all my mishaps this week and enjoying the cool weather for a few days before I get to cooking. W7JSM.
1: As if you recall, you had many mishaps going. How are you doing right now? Are you on the upswing?
11: I am on the upswing with the one little caveat that it'll get better. It's just not there yet. But, while I was in the hospital and had an IV, I guess when they pulled the IV out, they bruised some of the tissue around my elbow. And it's all inflamed, and it's putting pressure on my nerves. And I don't have enough strength in my fingers and my left hand to even be able to thread a cord. I try to pick up a cup of coffee and it falls directly on the floor. So my left hand currently is of no use to me. But they say with ice and give it a week or so for the swelling to go down, it should return to normal. So that's the stuff to say.
1: Well, good. All right, well, you need that left hand, man. Let's get that back. All right. Well, good luck on that, and look forward to a future update there. Thanks, John. Have yourself a beautiful. And the information on the repeater. Nathan, are you still with us? W6EN?
3: Yes, sir, Ron. I'm still with you. Just playing around on my phone and listening to all the great info. Thanks, everyone, for continuing to answer the question and give me the radio tour of the place at W6EN. Back to that.
1: Yeah, the 7:30 p.m. net on it's K7LED, I believe, is the call sign. It's the Mike and Key Radio Club, and you can look them up at it, literally the word MikeandKey.org, Mike and Key Radio Club, and they have they also I'm going to rank them as the second most friendliest repeater bunch, and their repeater is 146.82, I believe. Someone's going to correct me if I'm wrong. So, that one also has a BL tone of 103.5, so if you want to join in, they might keep. Their repeater is located a little down south. I don't know what your location is in Seattle while you're visiting with your HT, but generally has pretty good coverage, because I think it's up, I'm not sure, I think their repeater's on top of Rattlesnake Ridge or something up there, and so it's pretty high up. So, anyway. So pretty good coverage there. The Mike and Key Friendly Group. They host the biggest ham event in all of Western Washington, by the way, on the Puyallup Fairgrounds every single year. It's the Mike and Key Swap Meet or whatever, and literally thousands of hams show up. It's kind of cool. So if you're ever in town in March, that's a good way to do that. All right, I'm going to keep the net rolling on here. Let's see. John was an IO, K9JEP. Skipper was an IO. Chris has been waiting. Hello and good morning, KK7HCD.
6: Well, hello and good morning to you, Ron, and everyone on the net. 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Much has already been shared, but I'll highlight the Mike and Key has a community tab. 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I haven't looked at it for a while, so it's kind of a good refresher. Anyhow, I guess that's about it. Just wanted to jump in and share that. Thanks for running the net, Ron, and John, I hope to heal up real quick. So, keep that ice on there, and good thoughts coming your way, John. Alrighty, thanks again, Ron. 73 to all on and from all of us here. This is KK7HCD.
1: Holy cow, Chris, thank you. Nathan, if you go over there to that, I just opened it up, the community tab. Oh my gosh, that list is huge. You'll have all the information you need over at the mikeandkey.org community tab. Oh my. Okay. Anyway, and again, enjoy your time in town, Nathan. Let's see. Echo, and good morning, KB2QQB.
12: Kilo Delta 2, Quebec, Quebec, Victor, Don here, saying hello on the East Coast, Northeast area of New York City, in the Catskill Mountain area of the Hudson Valley. And I definitely love checking in on that outside my area, because I get to see a lot of the different hams and the different outlooks on and the conversations, and it's a learning experience. And I like to listen. And if I can help in any way, I can do that too. A couple of nets, I like this net. Got a lot of action on it. Wanted to get started, I noticed. And I've checked in a couple of times on this net, in the past. What else? I got a couple of clubs up here. Overlook Mountain Amateur Radio Club holds a net of several nets here, local repeater system. And of course, we got the K22H repeater, 10-meter all-linked East Coast repeater system here on the East Coast. So there's a lot of action going on. And I'm always tuned in to where the action is. This is the KB2QQB back to net. Thank you.
1: The East Coast report from John. Thanks, John. Have yourself a beautiful day. All right, KB2LTM was an IO. That brings us to the bottom of the list. And I'm Ron in R70. It's the 9 o'clock net. Still rolling. If you'd like to join, I need your name and call.
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1: Hey, Tree, we're kind of doing ones and twos. Go ahead and take it.
3: Well, good morning, everybody. Happy Friday. We're almost to the end of the day, and the weekend starts, and I'm very happy about this. I'm just kind of getting going, got my coffee going, and I'm about to log in, start doing some work. But I just wanted to throw out some radio signals, some radio vibes, and this little bell thing, less than 4 watts, I don't know, just wanted to use it, I haven't used it in a while, so, have a good one, take care, KK7FKB, good morning.
1: Well, as Jack always says, KI7RMU, he says, well, and if you don't test your equipment, we can't hear you. So, thanks, Tree, for chiming in. 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
0: Zulu Echo India, I am mobiling from Bellevue to West Seattle.
1: Oh, that's a nice mobile. Let's see. Are you coming over 520 or 90? I'm just curious. Let's see. If you come over 520, I guess that means you get to avoid all the nasty traffic going south on I-5, because I think you avoid the construction going that route.
0: I generally do 90. Normally, I am coming from Newcastle, but I'm a little farther north of that. But I'll still work my way down. In fact, I think I'll just stay on 148 and get on the 90 westbound from there.
1: Yeah, it's kind of nice avoiding that silly toll thing. So I usually, even if I'm in Totem Lake or someplace, I usually go down to 90 to save some, you know, a couple of bucks. Anyway, well, hey, you picked a pretty good day to drive weather-wise. And also, since it's already 10 o'clock, after 10 o'clock, the traffic shouldn't be too bad. So, hope you have a good time over in West Seattle. I grew up over there in the Alki District, and Admiral District, actually. And I'm going to be going over there Saturday, I do believe, to help out with the parade they've got going on.
0: That's affirmative. I will have a post along California Avenue tomorrow morning. And, yeah, I'm going to see a paying customer, so I'm not too worried about tolls, but the 90 gets me in the right direction down toward the West Seattle Bridge. Yeah, the weather's perfect. I like it like this.
1: Yeah, big 10-4 on that. I don't mind when it gets up into the 70s or even upper 70s. Fortunately, we haven't really had any, you know, we haven't had any super hot days, at least. I was out of town for a while, I guess. We had some hot days back about a month or so ago, but yeah, this weather suits me just fine. Kind of cool morning, and then, you know, you can get out and do whatever you want. Gardening, working on your car, hang gliding. I don't know, I don't do hang gliding, but and then when it warms up in the afternoon, that people that like the warmer weather. I think it's a great compromise.
0: Yeah, I'm kind of built for long-term winters, so I like cooler. Wearing shorts today, and it feels just fine. And I like Alki very much. On the warmer days, especially, I park down at Mequon Oaks Park. Very nice spot there. Get out the camp chair, get out a book, or listen to music.
1: Yes, listen to music or listen to the net, as you may prefer with your radio. Anyway, well, motor on, and maybe I will see you Saturday. We will see about that. And I'll get back to whatever I was doing, checking my email or sending an email out or something with the computer, who knows. So back to you for a final. KI7ZEI.
0: My youngest sister in Southern California, I'm guaranteed to hear from her every month by text or email. She's my favorite. She's in a mystery book club, and she can't get the e-books that she's looking for because they're all checked out at the library. So I get these little plaintive messages once a month. Bill, can you find this book for me? And I just took care of one of those requests. Something really interesting sounding. The Devotion of Subject X, apparently a Japanese mystery novel, translated to several languages, including English. So I've sent that off to her. I enjoy being the source of e-books, especially the hard-to-find ones.
1: Well, bravo, bravo to you for that, being a good brother. And, yeah, some libraries just don't carry enough. Of course, the problem with e-books is that the publishers limit the number for the libraries, they limit the number of times you can check it out before they start charging more money. So you got to be a little careful about your allocation, I guess, just to make sure you're not overusing. I don't know. We've got a great library system, as you're aware. So anyway, good for you for the helping your sister out there with the book. Let's see, I think that was the devotion of Subject X. Was that it?
0: That's affirmative. I can't pronounce the, I'll just look it up again. Apparently, he's a very prolific author. Found a lot of books by him. So, some interesting reading. And this particular book I found in Indonesian, Italian, and of course, I sent her the English one. She speaks and reads and writes German, though. Sometimes she throws me a curve and wants a German language romance novel. And I've been able to get some of those, too. So, fun. I enjoy the search. N6NBN mobile.
1: Yep, sounds like you enjoyed the challenge in helping out your sister. Yeah, that definitely helps keep your language alive if you practice, you know, reading and speaking in that language. So, I gotta work more on my Spanish. I work for a company in China, and I tried learning Mandarin, and it's not that good at languages. So, other than a couple of simple phrases, I've been a failure. She had 7CEI.
0: Well, thanks for the QSO on the mobile conversation today. It's we have great radio around here. Really enjoy the electronic networking we get to do. So do take care, and I'll be listening for a bit on my way to West Seattle. And 6NBN.

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0: Good afternoon. This is Jack, KI7RMU, and this is the Noon Net on the WW7PSR 2-meter repeater operated by the Puget Sound Repeater Group here in Seattle, Washington. It's Friday, July 17th, 2026. 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
0: Hey, Bill. Hey, Tim. I've got you both on the list. Who's next? Let's go back to Bill, N6NBN. I heard you and Tim talking earlier, and here you guys are yet again. What's going on, Bill?
1: And even more amazingly, Tim has already emailed me volunteering to help with the parade tomorrow. So I forwarded him all the relevant information, put him in touch with Mr. WS7GIM, and I'm sure Jim will find something for him to do. N6NBN Mobile.
0: All right. Hey, that's fantastic. I heard you guys talk about that. Thank you very much for volunteering, Tim. Yeah, Jim, I think you've met him. In fact, I believe you met him probably at Field Day just recently. Great guy. So, anyway, thank you very much. Hey, Bill, you have a great afternoon. Travel safely. And great to hear you. Enjoy your week. Hey, Bill. Hey, Tim, I've got you.

0: I'm in touch with Mr. WS7GIM, and I'm sure Jim will find something for him to do. And 6NBN Mobile.
1: All right. Hey, that's fantastic. I heard you guys talk about that. Thank you very much for volunteering, Tim. Yeah, Jim, I think you've met him. In fact, I believe you met him probably at Field Day just recently. Great guy. So, anyway, thank you very much. Hey, Bill, you have a great afternoon. Travel safely. And great to hear you. Enjoy your weekend. Have fun at the West Seattle Parade tomorrow. KI7ZEI, Tim, good afternoon.
2: And good afternoon to you, Jack, and everyone. It is another beautiful day here in the Great Pacific Northwest. Weather's very moderate. I guess we got about 40% blue sky out there. I love these mornings. Starts out a little cool. Let's see. Yeah, talking about volunteering. So yesterday you called me about 11:40, I think it was. And I had to give you a quick reply because I was actually kind of busy. No, Jack, I cannot stand in for you at the noon net today because I'm at the Puget Sound Blood Bank getting ready to donate. So I just finished the sign-in process. You got to go through all this stuff, you know, if you had your kidneys transplanted recently and all that type of thing. And I did something a little different when I, early in the week, back on Monday, I think it was, there was on the radio and TV, they put out a red alert. They needed more blood because people are, you know, on vacation and all that kind of stuff and not getting the normal donations, but yet people still need surgeries and, you know, getting car accidents and all that stuff. So it's been a little while since I donated, I guess, last year. And so I decided I'd do that. So I go on the website, and gosh, what we're especially looking for, they say, is we're looking for plasma and platelets, because not everybody gives plasma and platelets. And for platelets, it's AB negative. If you're AB negative, it's the best. And if you are plasma, AB positive is the best. And I, you know, I've got a pretty positive attitude, Jack, and I do happen to be an AB positive, so I decided to sign up for that as a new adventure. And went down there yesterday and got me all hooked up to a very fancy machine. And he said, you know, you might feel some, little buzzing over here, a little whatever over here. And I says, nope, I'm a pretty non-reactive guy. And sure enough, when it was all done after about an hour, I felt nothing unusual at all. And I got a pretty pink wrap on my right arm where they poked me, and just took that off a little while ago. I decided to try pink for a change. You know, it's not my usual color, but hey, it looked okay. And I looked okay, so I'm all recovered from that. Actually, I had like no reaction at all, because, as I said, I'm a non-reactive guy. Anyway, yes, West Seattle Parade tomorrow. So I grew up in West Seattle, Emerald District, and anxious to participate in that. I went to my high school reunion a month or so ago, and that was always fun. Anyway, I'll leave it at that. KI7CEI.
1: All right. Well, thank you very much for donating. That is awesome. I know Lisa KC7BYJ mentions that often, and I really do appreciate that. And I'm so happy you were able to give blood and platelets and plasma. That is awesome. Hey, Tim, real quick. So, yes, I think you have mentioned going to and growing up in West Seattle. And I wondered if you knew Dean N7XS back in the day. Did you know him at West Seattle High School?
2: I did not, and I, all the way through school, elementary school and so forth, I had a very small group of friends. So I did not meet many people. I was not a very sociable person. I'm certainly more sociable now, thanks in part to PSRG, a great social network on the radio, KI7CEI.
1: All right. Well, of course, I think you've talked to Dean a number of times. He lives up on Camano Island, and a key part of the Mike and Key swap meet, of course. Well, actually, you know, I don't know he was. He was at the swap meet this year, manning the elevator and doing it ably too. So, anyway, all right. Well, hey, have a great day, Mr. Non-Reactive, and have fun at the parade tomorrow. That is going to be a blast. All right. Hey, let's see who else is out there for the new NetFS. You come ahead, call sign, and name.
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0: All right, I've got Mike, and I've got Mike. Who's next?
3: M6QDY, Dave.
0: All right. Hi, Dave. I've got you on the list. Let's hold there and go right back to Greg. Greg, good afternoon. N7BLA.
4: Hey, good afternoon, Jack. Just a quick one. Happy Friday to you there. Hope you have a super weekend. Just wanted to call in, say hello. Thanks for getting back to me. No big plans for the weekend. Need to run down a house inspector. Going to have a house inspection. Other than that, what's going on for me this weekend? Just going to enjoy it. Sounds like it's going to get hot again next week. So, yeah, we'll see how that goes. Anyway, Jack, back to the deal. Back to the city.
0: All right, Greg. Well, great to hear you. Thank you for dropping by. Now, I don't want to be, you know, nosy Gladys next door, but are you getting ready perhaps to sell the house? I know you just put a new roof on it and new antenna, so I doubt you're going to sell it. You haven't mentioned that, but just kind of curious about the house inspection.
4: We had thought about that. What was interesting was the house inspection we had done identified some things. We didn't even know about. So I have since fixed all of those things, and I just wanted to basically close the loop on that and make sure that had a clean bill of health, and that's kind of what it's all about right now. I have no intent to sell here in the near future, but that's kind of what it was. I just wanted to make sure that everything was in its place and everything was in good shape. So I think we ought to be good to go. Anyway, back to you, Jack. It's 7 PLA.
0: All right, well, that's a dandy idea. Yeah, it's always good to know how your house is doing, especially if you did get an inspection prior to purchasing it, so that's great. All right, well, let us know how things go, and have a fantastic weekend. Great, nice to hear from you. Let's go talk to Mike in Magnolia, KJ7ZEU. Good afternoon, Mike.
5: Thank you, Jack, and hey, everybody. Well, it was a lawn mowing day, so I did a bunch of raking of columns and piles, and I'll move those piles and rake and mow the rest later. Well, I didn't have to mow because my Scotch pine's going, some on my front yard. So I got the air conditioner going and doing some laundry and kind of pre-chill the house a little in anticipation of this afternoon, because I got a good workout already going. So, back to you, and try to net when I can and as I can, and we'll talk later. Thanks again, Jack. KJ7BU.
0: All right, Mike. It's going to be a beautiful day, too. Not too hot, just about right. Looks like overcast still, but not too bad there either. So, have a great one. But I got to ask, did you rake up the pine cones before you mowed, or did you mow them under?
5: No, they've been stomped on, and you know, as I've crossed the lawn all summer without, so far without raking them up. So I did some digging in. I hear you can sell these things. I did have some landscapers next door once ask if they could have them. They just like hoovered up my front yard. Just all of them are gone. So they must be worth something to somebody. I haven't looked at that, but as if I haven't got anything else to do. Yeah, and actually when I went to Jan's house with the Carver stereo receiver 2000, the sucker went right into protect. It's been a while since it's been turned on, so there's something to dig into with the Triac. KJ7BU, thanks, Jack.
0: All right, you're going to get under the hood of the Carver, huh? Oh, man, those things were great. Great stuff, that Carver. And I think that was a local brand as well. I think you even worked there at one point. But anyway, more on that later. All right, Mike, have a great weekend. Great to hear you on a Friday. It's 11 minutes past the top of the hour, KBMY. Mike, how's your Friday?
6: Yeah, good.
1: Good afternoon, Jack. I'm in T5 right now, just waiting to get a container released. And it's a beautiful day here. I don't see any, well, there's a little clouds over towards the peninsula. That's about it. I'm not in a position where I can see downtown. If I walk around this other truck next to me, I can see the Space Needle and all of downtown. This port probably has the best view of downtown of all of them. And it really is a good view here. So, and then straight ahead I'm looking at, I guess, the hill on West Seattle. Some houses up on the top over there. But anyway, that's about it. Just kind of waiting to hear about that container. And we're having a pretty good day here. I was talking to some friends on the phone that are also in here doing their thing. And let's see, the weekend, what are we going to do? Hike in the woods. Do that, get a few things caught up. It's been a really busy week. We've got a big influx of freight. And they said, hey, can you, you know, I can pitch in. So it's been actually 12-hour days, 11, 12-hour days. But it's just kind of like a spurt of freight, so that kind of thing. But there you go. So let's see, what else? That's about it. I'm trying to think if there's anything else I was going to mention. If there is, I'll recheck. Good to hear you, Jack. Thanks for running the net. Hope everyone's having a real good Friday. And 7-3 from T5 in the Port of Seattle. Kitty at DLA.
0: Hey, Mike, were you aware that in the early days of Microsoft, they used to call half day 12 hours?
1: Well, I didn't know Microsoft did that. I know they did that in the late 1800s and the early 20th century. I didn't know Microsoft did that, KBA being white.
0: Yeah, I heard that story. I went, oh man, that is too much. I did some of those way back in the construction days up in Alaska. I even worked some 16-hour days. That was just way too much. But 12 hours, yeah, maybe once in a while. Anyway, all right, you have a great weekend, Santa Cordy. Have fun hiking, and good luck with all that freak. Go down to the Sacramento area in California and say good afternoon to Dave. Here he is, N6 UDY.
2: Hello there, Jack and the net, M6 QDY, El Dorado Hills, North Sacramento, California. Probably get up into the 90s sometime today, I don't know. We'll see. Well, I'm trying to, you know, I know it's down the line, but we have the plan, but I'm trying to see if we can head over to CPAC. I guess that's going to be June 6th next year. But that's going to contend with my wife wanting to go to the Philippines, so I'm going to try to see if we can shift some schedules around. Maybe I'll be able to see some of you there. Let's see, so just thought I'd throw that in there. Another thing, daughter is visiting from San Francisco. She came in last night with her girlfriend, and then she's going to take the train back on Sunday. And we're going to throw a twist in there. Should we have to drop her off? Let me break. We have to drop her off at the train station in Sacramento. But little does she know. She's not around here right now, fortunately. She's out shopping with Mom. And there's no radio in the car. Wife and I bought some tickets to go back to San Francisco. Well, no, it's called Emeryville. That's where Amtrak stops. She doesn't know that we're going to ride back with her until that day. We're going to kind of act like, so this is what Amtrak looks like. And then I know she's going to say, Dad, you guys are going to have to go if you're going to take off. And we'll let her know that, hey, we're riding back with you. We want to spend the day in Emeryville. So that kind of thing. Or a few hours there. So that's going to be interesting to see her reaction. And one last thing. I was just curious, this will be my final, Jack, but is Prize Electronics still at Renton? Because all the Prize Electronics is here in California, and I don't know wherever else. There is not I know of. There used to be one in Sacramento, but I was just kind of curious. All right, Jack, thanks for doing what you do. Everybody have a safe and great weekend. And back to Net Control. Thanks, thanks again. And 6QDY, clear.
0: One would think you might be clear, but not so fast, Dave. Stick around for just a moment. All right, well, have a great time with your daughter. That's going to be a really nice surprise. That's going to be a lot of fun. Hey, so real quick, CPAC, well, maybe we'll see you next year. That'd be a lot of fun, too. However, you know what is coming up in California? It's only about an hour and a half away from Sacramento, is Pacificon. And that's the 16th of October to the 18th of October. So don't forget to put that on your calendar. Maybe some of us will migrate down that way and say hello to you. That'd be fun, too. But anyway, so there you go. All right, well, you have a great one, and we will talk to you soon. Have a great weekend. All right, let's see who else is out there for the Noon Net. I'm Jack, KI7RMU, 1217 p.m. Come ahead, call sign and name if you'd like to join us.
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0: All right, Grossi, I have you. Who is doubling with Grossi, please?
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0: Megan is on the list. Who else?
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0: Hello, Alex. 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
9: Kilo, Mike 7, Echo, Hotel, Quebec, Roger in Snohomish with an IO.
0: All right, your stuffing's got completely squashed there, Roger. All right, hey, I've got your IO. Have a great weekend. Nice to hear from you. Let's get that Dublin station that was in there with Roger, please.
10: Kilo, QO7, November Yankee Whiskey. Dave.
0: All right, the Bonnie Lake station started to check in. All right, Dave, I've got you on the list. Let's hold there. Let's go back to Bonnie Lake from Bonnie Lake. W7DNG, Grossi, good afternoon.
11: Yeah, I got Grossi here, W7DNG. Thanks, Jack, and everybody else on the net. Finally got it done yesterday on the motorcycle. Got the shock swapped out. I tried something a little different. I was looking at it, I just, why can't I just undo those four bolts that should drop out? By George, I did that, it just dropped out. It was easier than what I pulled off on the other bike. And then what was on the internet for doing it was the same way. You had to pull off a whole bunch of stuff. Now, you know, you just got to have the right tools and the right metal state when you do it. So, yeah, it took me an hour, but that was beside the point. That was taking the old one out and putting the new one in. Put air to it. I'm going out after that today and see if it held pressure. If it did, the job's well done. And just got the bike back up and running. Just got a few little tweaks that I got to do on the boat, and it'll be done. So things have been going along pretty good this month. By the end of the month, everything should be swell. Remote-controlled lawnmower's coming in on the 30th, which is my birthday, so that'd be kind of cool if it did come in on that day. It could be my birthday present to myself. Not much else going on. Haven't seen any critters in the last couple days. Got to bring out the molinator this afternoon or tomorrow. I noticed my neighbor, when he does certain things, his moles go from his yard to my yard, so I'm going to put the car wash on that. Get rid of them little puppies. Otherwise, everything's going real good, folks. Health is good. The weather's halfway decent. So, everybody, like I say, have a good day. Better tomorrow. Grossi staying. And, yeah, I forget the gentleman's name. Don't get burned either. I'll try to throw that one in, but that's his remark, not mine. W7DNZ. Back to Jack and the net.
0: All right, yeah, your tagline is, that's Grossi saying it, and I always say, yep, and we're glad you said it, too. Thank you so much for dropping by. Glad the motorcycle fix with the shocks was so easy. That is great. Yeah, sometimes the YouTube certification courses can lead you astray, and then you're like, what? Why did I remove half the bike? when it was just these four bolts. Oh, man. Anyway, good job there, Grossy. All right, yeah, and I have your calendar birthday coming up. I see that, and I am very, really happy about that. So we'll be saying happy birthday on that day. Let's go find Megan. She's out to and about 12:21 p.m. I'm Jack, KI7RMU, K9MLR. Hi, Megan.
8: Good afternoon to you, Jack, and everyone out there on the night. K9MLR Megan here on I-90 westbound, about to get onto the 405 southbound ramp here pretty quickly. Jack, I am out running all the errands. As you know, everyone arrives tomorrow. So I'm trying to do all the things today so that tomorrow when everyone gets here, there's not, well, not even when everyone gets here, before everyone gets here. We don't have a lot to do. That is my goal, Jack. So I've been out to Issaquah. Brooks made a lovely stop for me in South Center at the Target. I ordered the girls, so our niece and Elizabeth, Mariner stuff, and Jack, it's not going to arrive in time. I'm so frustrated because I ordered from Amazon because it was going to arrive on time. So Brooks stopped and got Leela her t-shirt at the Target in South Center. I just went out to Issaquah and got the one for Elizabeth. I stopped in Nothing But Cakes because two of the family members just had big birthdays. They just turned the big 6-0, Jack. So doing a little bit of surprise stuff here. I need to go pick up something off of Buy Nothing. I love Buy Nothing, Jack. That's a great site. If nobody knows about Buy Nothing, you should check into it. It's amazing. But I'm going to do that, find myself a little lunch, and then I think I'm just going to order groceries for grocery pickup, Jack. I need to go grocery shopping, but I really don't like to do it. So I guess if they take it all for me, maybe I'll enjoy it more. I don't know. But that's what I'm up to. All the things, Jack. Thanks for doing that. Looking forward to the picnic next weekend. I can't believe that's already next weekend. Holy cow. 731K9 Miller.
0: Quick comment. Hold on there, Grossy. Well, Megan, I tell you, I cannot believe how much you can cram into one day. And I know the big family to-do is tomorrow, and you're still in pre-do, but you've almost got that wrapped up with the help of Brooke, so that is really something else. By the way, is baby Elizabeth, is she almost on the cusp of being a toddler? I can't remember when that actually happens. Is that 6 months?
8: Yeah, Jack, that's a really great question. I don't remember if they count it as toddlerhood at 6 months or a year now. It changes all the time, I think. K9 Miller.
0: All right, yeah, I can't remember either. I think it's 6 months. That's what I remember. But anyway, all right, well, have a great day. Man, you're exhausted. Hey, maybe you'll get some sleep tonight. All right, have fun, and we'll talk to you soon. Let's go to Bonnie Blake for that comment. Grossy, go ahead, W7DNG.
11: Grossy back, W7DNG. To Megan and everybody else on the net. Amazon, if that's not delivered on the exact same day, the next day call them up, give them the order number, and you'll get anywhere from $10 to $35 in a gift certificate or some money. Because that's part of their contract, to deliver that when they're said to be delivered. And I take advantage of that, because if they don't deliver it, I paid extra money to have it delivered that certain day. If it's not delivered, call them up. You'll be surprised. Sometimes they'll even give you a full rebate on what you ordered and get to keep the product. But keep your paperwork notified on that. Always keep papers on them. They're real good at, I ordered some stuff, sent it back, and 3 months later they sent me a bill for it again, and thank goodness I had the paperwork on it. Said, no, you guys sent this back, gave me a note, blah, blah, blah, blah, blah, and I ended up getting another $10 for inconvenience. So, yeah, take advantage of Amazon. They're a good company, they got good products and stuff, but you got to slap them in the face every now and then just to wake them up. W7DNG.
0: All right, well, thank you very much for that, Grossy. I do appreciate that. All right, there you go, Megan, right from Grossy. All right, let's continue on with Alec in Tacoma, KF7AZV. Hello, Zach
7: to everybody else, Megan and Grossi, and I didn't hear the first round. I assume Michael was probably in there. I was just thinking, I've run out of ways to say my call sign. Everybody has, like, every kind of sound the same when they call their, say their call sign. Like, Megan is always T9MLR, and, of course, Michael is Whiskey Alpha 7 Alpha Delta. And then I always try to mix it up, but I'm running out of ways. So, we'll see what happens next. Anyhow, speaking of Tacoma, I just got back from Tacoma through, and it was a free trip. Yes, they, I needed four stainless steel screws for this little mast mount for the kayak. Went in there, told him what I needed, and he came out, he was pulling it up on the computer, and then he just, like, held his hand out with the screws and dropped in my hand, goes, you're good to go. Which happens once in a while when you go in there and you're just getting, like, a really small amount of something, they'll give it to you for free, which I think is really cool. Places don't tend to do that anymore, and I appreciate that, because I give them my money, they've gotten plenty from me, so. And speaking of money and what you deserve and stuff, yeah, I second grocery there on Amazon, definitely do that. In fact, I just did it on the antenna that I ordered for the tough look that I've been working on. I ordered a Diamond SRH-79, which is more of a scanning antenna, but it can transmit 10 watts as well. 95 to 1100 megahertz. So, nice antenna. Anyways, ordered it. It was supposed to be next day delivery, and it didn't show up. It showed up day late, so I was like, huh, and they gave me $20. So, $40 antenna became a $20 antenna. So, yeah, I've done that a few times. And for me, it's usually, I really don't care about, like, if somebody ships something and it doesn't show up when they say it's going to, but when I do order stuff like this from Amazon, it's usually because I'm working on a project. 99% of my orders from Amazon are, like, even looking at it right now. USB cable, antenna, paper towel holder, parts for the kayak, like, it's all little odds and ends you can't find in town. So, anyway, yeah, I am working on a kayak. That's why I went to come through. So I'm going to go and put this mask on it. I also went to Home Depot and bought a PVC pipe, and I think I set a record. I've never gone to Home Depot and to come through and spent less than $6. What? Anyways, that's my day. Hopefully everybody's having a good one. And back to you, Jack, KS7AZB.
9: All right, that's a pretty good deal at both locations. Free and under $6 total combined run. Wow, that's great. Boy, you probably almost spent that much on gas to get to both places. All right, well, have a great afternoon. Good to hear you there. Alex, thank you so much, and have fun. KM70HQ, Roger, drop by. Thank you, Roger. Good to hear from you. Let's go to Bonnie Lake yet again. KK7NYW. Hi, Dave.
12: Well, good evening. Good afternoon, Jack. This is Dave, KK7NYW. Moles must be a epidemic here in Bonnie Lake because I'm fighting moles too. So my feelings go out to Grossi. I understand the frustration of chasing moles. Today, most of my effort is getting ready for our next camping trip, which we leave on Sunday. And last weekend we were at Cowlitz Falls for just a short 4-day weekend, and my portable mast was up in my backyard supporting a off-center fit dipole that I'm playing around with, and we have a longer trip this time down to Long Beach, and so I had to put a more permanent mast up for my off-center fit dipole so I could get my telescopic fiberglass mat out so I could take it with me to the beach. So that's been happening this week, and today we went grocery shopping and loaded most of the groceries into the trailer, doing a pot of barbecue baked beans for dinner tonight. Leftovers will go with us. So staying busy, and took some data on my off-center fit dipole. I have a program for my nano VNA so I can load it onto my computer, and now when I do the tuning I can compare the scans on the computer, overlay them, and see how much effect I really made, which is kind of nice. And that's about all I got for today. Oh, and I'm seasoning a cast iron griddle that I screwed the seasoning up on last weekend when we were out. So it's in the oven right now, cooling down for its second round of seasoning. This is KK7NYW.
9: All right, boy, not much going on
0: changing from camping trip to camping trip to seasoning the griddle. Oh, my goodness. Hey, by the way, Long Beach, are you going to the August 45th International Kite Festival by chance in Long Beach? It's still a little bit of ways, but I was wondering if you're planning on heading down for the Kite Festival. And secondarily, let me hear what you say about the Kite Festival first there, Dave.
12: Well, I may drive down for a day. I went through a series of time where I think I was there every year for over 30 years. I don't think it was 35, but I probably went every year for 33 or 34 years in a row. Anyway, so I've been through it a lot. It's not as big as it used to be, although it still loads of fun. I was down in Ocean Shores for their Big Kite Festival about a month ago for the day, and they actually had a pretty decent one. But, I don't know if I'm going to make it or not. I may call my kite fly-in partner, and we'll just make a blitz down for a day. I've done that in the past. Since I'm an early riser, I'm usually up well before 6, and so is he. We could be up and out the door probably by 6, and down there before things really get rocking. This is KK7NYW.
0: All right, yeah, that's right. I had asked you that previously on another new net, and you came back with the same basic response that you are a veteran of the Kite Festival. Oh, it's such a great thing, too. Well, since you're a veteran of the Kite Festival, I know you know all about BeachNet, the repeater system down there that covers 9,000 square miles. Man, what a great system that is, too. So, anyway. All right, Dave, you have a great weekend, great area, and have fun in Long Beach. Blast. All right, let's see what time it is. 12:33 p.m. I'm Jack KI7RMU for the noon net here on the WW7 PSR 2 meter machine up on Capitol Hill. If you'd like to join us, call sign and name.
13: Echo Charlie Kilo Gale.
0: All right, I've got Don. Don. And I've got Don in St. John's, Newfoundland. All right, I've got you as well. Thank you so much, Don. Anybody else?
13: Kilo Charlie 3, Tango Bravo Charlie, Rich.
0: Rich, you're second on the list right after Ken. I've already got you, so stand by, please. I've got Gail and Don in there, of course, too. So anybody else, come ahead.
14: W27, this is James.
0: Hey there, James. Stand by. Let's go back to Newport and talk to Ken. N1KEN. Now, Ken, I know you must have seen the Facebook post that Rich, K3OE, and Polo are on the road, and you can track them on APRS.fi, of course, at K3OE-9. Ken, how are you, sir?
15: Well, Jack, hello, and everybody that have checked in and are going to check in. No, I did not see that post, so that is good news. Rich is coming this way, with Polo, of course. That's fantastic. No, I got up early today. I was woken up by Mother Nature. We had a thunderstorm that rolled through here about 7:30 with light rain. It was overcast, but the smoke out here is really, really bad. Someone said the index in Spokane was at 600 this morning. Out by us, I think it's 480 or something. We have a small canyon, and the trees are obscured by particulate matter. So you know when I can't see the trees across the way here that it is really bad. So I got up this morning anyway and went out and been working on my old riding lawnmower. It was time I pulled the deck off last week and looped up all the fittings and checked everything, and it needed two new blades. So, of course, this morning the blades came yesterday. I went out and put the blades on the mower and then slid the deck back under and connected it all. And I was a happy camper. I decided, well, you got to check it out. course, I started mowing the front lawn, and what do you know? Boah. Yep, Jack, I ran out of gas, so that project is on hold. At least I know the mower works, but it'll work even better when I put gas in it. I can finish that project. And I put in a pump on, I have a 250-gallon water tank out in the trees there with power, and I hooked up a pump to it so that in case we do get a fire, I have a water source not close to the house that I can hook a hose up to and help extinguish anything if that does ever happen. So the fire department was nice enough about last month to come by and fill it for me. And so that project is all ready to go. Pump's all working, and got a hose out there. So I hope we never need that. So that's been the morning project. Got the pump going, got the mower going, and then came inside here, and it's getting warm though. It'll be 80 plus today. Was a warm one yesterday though. But anyway, Jack, that's about it. This is N1KEN10. Of course, White Bam and Molly and River the dog. Check it in. Back to you, Jack. Thanks for the net.
0: All right, great to hear from you. Yeah, I'm glad you got that pump going. That is a great, great thing. And I'm looking at the revised AQI in the Spokane area. Currently, it says 307, 309, something like that. But, of course, it changes with the wind and the fire status currently. But, anyway. All right, well, good luck, and have a great weekend. Hi to Pam, Miss River, and Molly, the pups, of course. All right, good to hear you there, Ken. All right, we're going to go to Gaithersburg, Maryland, and say hello to Rich, KC3TBC. Hi, Rich.
16: Good afternoon, Jack, and everyone on the net list. On the net. Well, I must say the air quality here isn't as bad as the last caller, but we are under code purple, which is very unhealthy. It is quite hazy in the area, and I've been keeping my outdoors times to a minimum, although a neighbor did was mowing their lawn. I didn't think that would be a very healthy thing to do during this, but anyway, it seemed to be all right. I've been looking at a dipole, 20-meter dipole, for maybe putting it in the attic, so, but it's too hot to put it up there now. But I'm going to do some testing and see if I can get a, see if I can make a dipole, 20-meter dipole that I can stick up in the attic when it gets cooler. That's it from here. Wish everyone a great weekend coming up. KC3TBC, back to that.
0: All right, Rich. Hey, great to hear you. I hope you have a great weekend. Good luck with the projects. Yeah, 163 on the AQI in your area. Not quite as bad as Spokane, but still pretty, unhealthy, as they say. Anyway, all right, well, good luck there. Hey, so do you have a thermometer or a temperature sensor in the attic by chance so you can monitor what it's like at midnight?
16: Yeah, that's a really great idea. I could probably snake a temperature probe up there and keep it up in the attic permanently and just see what the temperature gets up there. I would imagine it's going to be at least, well, I do have a ridge vent which helps keep airflow in there. But I still think it's going to be probably 50 to 60 degrees hotter in the attic than it is outside. Maybe a little more. I might just put a thermometer up in there and check that out. It's a good idea. Thank you very much. KC3TBC, back to that.
0: Yeah, that way you can make a good choice about whether or not you want to fool with it, gather all the tools together, get everything up there, and fight it out with the heat and the humidity. Oh, man. No thanks. But, yeah, that might be a good way to do it. All right, well, let us know how that goes, and let us know how the 20-meter dipole works up there. All right, We'll talk to you soon there, Rich, K0 East K, Kyle, Texas. Gail, good afternoon to you.
17: Well, hello, Jack and everybody. Just stopping in to say hello. I just got Kay went to Sprouts, and they just got a batch of Japanese sweet potatoes in, so she bought me some, and I figured out how to make them in my Instant Pot so that they come out more like roasted sweet potatoes than mush, you know. Anyway, just wanted to say hello, and hope everybody has a great weekend, and talk to you later, y'all.
0: Hey, Gail, finish with your call sign when you're done, if you would. I know you would. But hey, back to you on the Japanese sweet potatoes. So you cook them in the Instant Pot. You got them just right. But what do you do with them then? Sprinkle a little brown sugar on top, perhaps a little tiny bit of butter. What do you do then before you chonk them down in the mouth there?
17: I don't do a whole lot with them. Might put a little bit of, like, anything bagel seasoning on them. If I want them spicy, I put a little sriracha or something. But most of the time, I just cut them in chunks and eat them. K0, E-C-K.
0: Well, see, it's kind of strange to put anything sweet on them. I know some people do, a little brown sugar or whatnot, a little butter. But you totally went the other direction, sriracha. Now that, oh man, that sounds pretty good. Never thought about that. Not a huge sweet potato fan, but, you know, if offered, I will definitely try them out and see what I think. But I think I'd be a little bit more excited about it if they had a hot sauce on. That is really interesting. All right, what a unique flavor. All right, well, say hi to Hank for me if you would. Have a great weekend, and nice to hear from you, Gail. Let's go to St. John's, Newfoundland, and speak to Don, VO1XH. Hi, Don.
18: And good afternoon, Jack. KI7RMU from Victor Oscar 1, X-ray Hotel Mobile here in St. John's. Have a beautiful day. It's not too rainy, but it's been warm all day. We've got about 22 degrees here right now. And I'm just making the way home from the salt mine, and we're off for the weekend. So here you go. It's another good weekend coming up. So looking forward to that. So there you are. Thanks to everybody in there again today. And I'm great to hear you in there. And take care and God bless to everybody. Enjoy your weekend and be safe. And yeah, we know what the forest fires can be like. Last year we had a lot of forest fires here, and smoke, and you know, people lost homes, and lost their houses, cabins, and what have you. But not as bad this year, hopefully, and it won't get as bad. They've invested in more resources for firefighting, forest fires, and hope that they can. There's a few burning in Labrador, I think, and that. But there's no sign of any smoke coming in the air at St. John's, man. And that's so it's all good. Take care, God bless everyone, and have a good weekend. The Victor Oscar 1 X-ray Hotel. Back to you, Jet, KI7RMU.
0: All right, hey, thanks for the no smoke report. Yeah, I haven't heard much about British Columbia fires this year, I think. I was looking up that way a couple weeks back. There was a few, but not like we've had in years past. And man, it is scary. We were up there camping one time, and it was just so bad. It was just acrid. Acrid, that is the way you describe what I smelled during that trip. Oh man, it was bad. Anyway, all right, Don, well, have a pleasant weekend. Have a great Friday evening, and hey, good to talk to you, my friend. Let's go talk to James and say good afternoon to him. 12:46 p.m. on Jack KI7RMU, and he is still WQ7H. Hi, James.
19: that they would sit down and walk through the door. I could mobile all of one.
20: I've been everywhere. I think Johnny Cash wrote a song about me. Went to been to the fruit market and to McClendon's and got a haircut, and then I've been to Walgreens, and now I'm home. And there's Hazel saying, "Get your legs up there, young man." So I need to breathe. So I'm going to wish everyone a wonderful Friday and a happy, happy weekend. And go England. How about that? I'm sure somebody's rooting for the other team. But I'm rooting for England. And there you go. And thank you for doing the net, Jack. And I'm out of breath. So with that, I shall say 7 degrees to all. And to all, don't burn. This is James, W37H, back to Jack.
0: All right, and I believe the England team is playing for third place. Is that right?
20: That is correct. I confirmation on your statement. That is correct. Yes.
0: Okay, I know you're almost out of breath, but real quick, you can just say one word. Who do you believe will win the World Cup Sunday? Any idea?
20: Well, of course, England. Yeah. They're not playing Sunday.
19: I'm gonna quit now,
20: Jack, and because I'm like flat. WQ7H, back to Jack.
0: All right, thank you, Joan, for the assist in the background. That's great. All right, so Spain it is. Okay, well, enjoy the game and have a great weekend. Hi to Joan there, and of course, to Up Hazel. Nice to hear all of you. All right, thank you very much, James. We'll talk to you soon. Anybody else for the noon net current time here in Seattle in the shack, 12:49 p.m. I'm Jack. KI7RMU, come ahead, call, sign, and name if you'd like to join us.
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0: All right, I've got David and I've got Bob right before him. Thank you so much, guys. Stand by. Who's next?
23: KF9BDC, Brooks.
0: All right, I got Brooks, and I think K9JB might have been in there colliding with Brooks. Was that you, John, Camino Island?
24: Yeah, I'm in for the island contingent.
0: Yeah, you were in there for like a split second. That was amazing. I actually figured it out that it was you. All right, I've got you there, Camino Island contingent. All right, anybody else?
25: Vicar, Yankee, One Mike, Sugar, the Indianapolis. Have a great day, 7-3.
0: BY1MS, all right, Whitehorse, Yukon Territory. Thank you so much, Michael. Have a great weekend. We will talk to you again soon. Let's go back to Bob in West Seattle, VC. That was what the Michael called fine. Let's try that again, Bob. AF7SPA, how are you?
26: Hi, Jack, I'm fine. 70 degrees. Cloudy but sunny. Went from the southwest. Just a nice day. Somebody mentioned Fry's and Renton, and that was one of my favorite stores. It isn't there anymore, but I wish it was. Anyway, everyone have a good weekend. We have 7 Sierra Papa Alpha.
0: Oh, Bob, thank you so much for reminding me. Yeah, that was N6QDY Dave, I believe, that had that question, and I totally spaced out answering him. Well, yeah, as you know, the fries that was here, I think it was in Renton, actually, and now it's some other store, IKEA or something. No, it couldn't be IKEA. But anyway, at the time they opened, they had 64 cash registers. I never saw more than 15 ever being used. I thought it was an interesting concept. I know in California they were quite popular, and they were somewhat popular here, but I just didn't see them surviving long term. What was your thoughts when you first encountered fries?
26: I don't know. It's one of my favorite stores to have. A lot of things I like. Yeah, good store. I wish it was here.
0: All right, yeah, the place was enormous, just enormous. The first time I went out there, it took me about 2 hours to get around and mentally inventory everything they had. But still, I just didn't think it would survive long term. I really didn't. And I think in California, like Dave was saying, they were around for a while, but now probably no longer. Anyway, all right, well, hey, great to hear you. Thank you so much, Bob. Have a great weekend, and say hi to Chloe the pup. Let's go talk to David, KJ7PF.
1: Well, good afternoon to the net. Got a couple of comments. One, purple yam. Oh, we love them. The Japanese purple yam are not like the regular kind of yam you get at QFC. They are sweet, and we cook them till they're soft. And just plain, eat them plain. They are delicious, much sweeter, and very nice texture. They're not, yeah, anyway. Okay, so that's one. Number two was attic temperatures. I have some data. I missed the guy's call sign who was talking about that. And let me just say in a nutshell, what I did at the house here, I put attic fan in, now 10 days ago, because, you know, with the typical type of roof shingles, asphalt roof shingles, the attic just gets hotter than the blazes, and I have a thermometer up there, but didn't have it in before the fan. After the fan comes on at about 80 Fahrenheit, and we'll turn on sometime around noon on a sunny day, and it will shut off around 9 or 9:30 at night when the temperature in the attic gets down below 80 again. And what a difference it makes in the upper floors of the house. Big, big difference. Really pleased with that. Could you provide the call sign of the gentleman who was talking about his attic temperature?
0: Yeah, I sure can. That was Rich in Gaithersburg, Maryland, and his call sign is Kilo Charlie 3 Tango Bravo Charlie KC3TBC. All right, well, I'm going to hand it back to you, Dave. Go ahead and finish with your call sign when you're done, and let me know if you got a good copy on Rich's call sign.
1: Yes, thank you. I did get Rich's call sign, and I'll look him up. With that, I'll thank the net for just being there. It's always fun to listen. And I do wish everybody a good weekend. This is Dave, KJ7PF, signing off.
0: All right, David. Hey, thanks for coming by. Yeah, that's a great idea. Put a fan up there and make it go off after it gets to a certain temperature and come on at a certain temperature just as well. Makes it much, much easier to be up there when you need to go up. All right, and thank you very much, Japanese Yams. Boy, he just likes them just plain. Cook them up, and there you go. Sounds yummy. All right, here, let's go say good afternoon to Brooks, 12:55 p.m., K9BDC. Brooks, I think you're still involved in the big pre-do for the big family to-do tomorrow. Are you looking forward to having everybody over? I know you got quite a houseful coming in. K9BDC, good afternoon.
2: Good afternoon, Jack, and everyone on the net. Can I BDC Brooks here, mobile 405 South in Kirkland. Finishing my loop around the lake today. Let's see. Yeah, I'm looking forward to everyone coming into town tomorrow. My sister and my niece, they'll just be here for the weekend. But then Mom and John will be here Saturday to Saturday. So, yeah, we'll have a house full for a couple days and then house guests for the rest of the week. So, should be fun. We are going to go to the Mariners game on Sunday. So, that should be a lot of fun with the little ones. Got their Mariners here, and so that should be cute. Anyway, yeah, I'm just making my way back down south, and got a bit more work to do once I get home, and then a few chores to finish up before everyone gets here tomorrow. So that's what I got going on. Thanks for doing that, Jack. 73 all K9D. All right, have a good time at the Mariners game. Game. Yeah, that's going to be a lot of fun. Hopefully you'll get them on the big Jumbotron screen. Hold them up, showing off their Mariners. Oh, that'll be a lot of fun, too. All right, you have a great time. Drive safe today, Brooks. And hey, we'll talk to you soon. Let's head up to Camino Island. K9JB is in today. Good afternoon, John.
3: Well, N is kind of a relative term, I guess. This is John Kilo 9, Juliet Echo Bravo, on mostly sunny Camino Island. Still have some puffy clouds around in different quadrants, but yeah, it's a darn nice day. It's about 65 degrees, and went outside and was looking at the monsters that I call tomato plants. It's really a forest. That's really the only term to describe it. And I hope yours are doing half as good as mine, but only half because these are monsters. So I spent a few minutes with each of the plants. There are two extra branches that grow out of every plant that don't have anything to do with actual tomatoes. So I bust those off. And that way I can actually discover the actual tomatoes that are inside this giant creature. And so today, first day, I was able to actually have a sun gold cherry tomato. So first tomato of the season. So that's good. So looking forward to some more. There's a couple other ones that are pretty orange, and you know, might wait until tomorrow or the next day to go grab those. And there's just oodles and oodles and oodles of other tomatoes on these vines. The cherry tomatoes, you know, they produce, you know, 8 to 12 tomatoes per vine, and there's multiple plants with dozens of vines. So do the math. These things are a monster. So next time, instead of planting, you know, 4 seeds per little pot, I think 2. 2, good number. So next time. Anyway, hope yours are doing well here. Yeah, it looks like just a beautiful day. More Chamber of Commerce weather in store here. It's going to be a little bit on the warm side down there. Hopefully not quite as warm up here, but we'll see. So looks like a good week coming up. Anyway, 73 back to net control, K9JEB.
2: You gonna go get yourself some mozzarella balls at the store there? Make some caprese salad, man. That is the best salad, don't you think?
3: Yeah, definitely. Yeah, I've got basil here. The basil also is a monster. It's now growing. I think it's 2 feet tall now, almost on the kitchen windowsill. My wife totally is like, "What are you gonna do about this?" And I'm like, "Eat it." So yeah, we got some fresh mozzarella, and that's a thing. Back to net, 73 K9JEB.
2: Oh, and then pesto pizza. Fresh tomatoes, basil, oh, forget it, oh man. Well, yeah, that sounds like it's going to be pretty good. Yep, tomatoes, they're just
0: They're just like candy. They're so darn good. Anyway. All right, John. Have a great weekend. Good to hear from you. We had an I.O. from Michael up there in Whitehorse. Good to hear from him, of course, up in Utah territory. 1:01 p.m. Anybody up for the new Nick? Come ahead. Call sign and name.
4: 2 Kilo 6, India Tango, K6IT, Eric.
0: Eric is on the list. All right, good to hear from you, Eric, K6IT. I think somebody was colliding temporarily with Eric. Do we have a double in there somewhere? All right, more stations, please. Let's go to Eric, K6IT. Any backyard concerts coming up this weekend there, Eric?
4: No, but I'm in full song learning mode.
0: It's just like candy. They're so darn good. Anyway.

0: in there somewhere. All right, more stations, please. Let's go to Eric K6IT. Any backyard concerts coming up this weekend there, Eric?
1: No, but I'm in full song learning mode. I have a offshoot band from some other band. Three of us and another person are making up a quartet. They actually had a quartet. They were a trio, but now they want a bass player to play with them, so we're going to be a quartet. So I got about 15, 16 songs to learn for them. And I'm the most alive I ever am when I'm learning songs or performing. Those two things just absolutely light up my brain, and I feel alive, so it's pretty cool. But, what was I going to say? Let's see. Shores, of course, made some carrot bread, which is more like carrot cake, in a bread pan, bread loaf. But, works for us, right? I'm just being very industrious today. Too hot to go outside and clean the garage, so I gotta do something. Anyway, thank you for handling the net. It's always great to hear you guys out there. And, that's it for me. This is K6IT Eric.
0: Alright, have a great weekend. Well, carrot bread too, man. That'll give you a nice boost. Oh man, that sounds really good. So not quite on the sweet side, maybe just a bit of carrot sweetness, obviously, but more bread-like. So what, let's say one typical loaf pan, how much carrot, and I assume you're putting grated carrots, not whole carrots, peeled, but how much grated carrots per standard loaf pan would you use in something like that? Typical, like with a carrot bread or a carrot cake, or a little bit more? Back to you, Eric.

0: K6IT, Eric, are you still there? Alright, not sure what happened. His node is still connected, but he's not there. Okay. Alright, well, we'll find out later, I hope. And let's see who else is out there for the new net. 104 p.m. on chat, KI7RMU. 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
0: Alright, Bill, I've got you on the list. Anybody else? KG7FWV, hey Bill, mobiling around. How's your Friday?
1: Bad, Chuck.
0: Stand by, Eric. I've just called Bill. I'll get you right back in after Bill, KG7FWB.
1: Okay, I'm here, Jack. KG7FWB. Just returning from or pulling into Safeway here. Spent about 2 hours down at, or up at Lennon's Senior Center. Had lunch up there. They played a lot of music. There's a bunch of things going on, building sandcastles and stuff out there, and they've got some kind of a musical thing tonight, so about 80% of the parking area is all roped off. But anyway, that's fun, so I'm going to go on to Safeway and then head back to the bar. KG7FWB.
0: All right, now you know the famous Jimi Hendrix song, Castles Made of Sand, right?
1: Jimmy who?
0: Yeah.
1: Back to you, Jack.
0: Jimmy who? Come on now. I'm not hearing any of that. Not buying what you're selling there, Bill. Hey, you have a great day. Thanks for dropping by. We'll see you at the picnic. Let's head back to Simi Valley, K6IT. Eric, I wasn't sure if you heard my question about how much grated carrot you put in.

0: carrot bread. I have a feeling it's similar to what you would use for carrot cake, but back to you, K6IT.
1: Yeah, sorry about that. I have a dual watch handy talkie, and I'm actually on two nodes. My duplex node, this is on the simplex node, and I hit the wrong transmit button. My buddy in North Carolina got really confused because I was giving him the answer to you. Anyway, for 200 grams of gluten-free flour, this recipe also has 225 grams of light brown soft sugar and 225 grams of coarsely grated carrots.
0: All right, I'm not sure you cut out or were you done with your comments there, Eric? Back to you.
1: Oh, sorry, I'm used to the duplex mode where I'm popping in and out. I was done. So it's got an equal amount of brown sugar, 225 grams as carrots. And just to give you an idea, it only has 200 grams of gluten-free flour. So you can work out the ratios there. And thanks again for the net. I appreciate you guys being here. I love having a place to come and talk to people. This is K6IT in Simi Valley. Eric.
0: All right. Hey, great. Thanks for that. I appreciate that. Yeah, that sounds really good, too. Oh, man. That sounds really tasty. All right. Well, better go straighten things out with your friend in North Carolina. Probably thinks you're off your rocker. Hey, have a great weekend, Eric. Good luck with the new song. All right. We'll talk to you soon. All right. 1:08 p.m. I'm going to do the last call now for the Friday afternoon. New net. I'm Jack, KI7RMU. Anybody else? Call sign, name.
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0: All right, Joel, I have you on the list. Anybody else? Last and final call. All right, Joel, hey, great to hear you on a Friday afternoon. How's Friday going for you? And you're going to close us out on the new net. 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
3: Oh, just want to report quick. I took my antennas in yesterday when I saw the forecast. Actually, I took them in Wednesday evening, and I'm glad I did because, boy, there was a lightning bolt really close. I saw it, and it was one of those, you see it, it's super bright, and you hear it almost immediately, and boy, I took a minute. So I just put it up now, put my antenna back up after that, so everything works, and I'm glad I took it down. That's it. KK7ZBX.
0: Yeah, those lightning strikes are just, man, they're just, you get real skittish before, and then it starts to hit real close, and you're like, run for cover. Good job on the antenna, that's great. All right, Joel, hey, we'll be listening for you on the Simplex Net tomorrow night. Have a great Friday and enjoy the weekend. I want to thank everybody for joining me today on the Noon Net. 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Don't forget, we've got the 9 o'clock net coming up tonight. Sitting in for Rebecca is Louie, W7DBB. Thanks again, everybody. Have a great weekend. This is Jack, KI7RMU. Good afternoon.

0: 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Over.
1: Thank you. This is Miles at CYF. I didn't know I could do that yet.
0: Hi, yeah, this is KK7ZBX. If you go to the PSRG.org website, on the upper right, you'll see the voter scope. I know well, I like to use that too, and that'll tell you where you're being received and the strength, relative strength of it. That's a good way to test. Let me know how it goes. Let us know how it goes. KK7ZBX.
1: Thank you so much. I'll look there, and at least now I know it's good enough to have a conversation. 87 CYF, monitoring.

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1: Yeah, that was better. 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